0: I'm against changes to NARCAC.
1: Campbell.

0: 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Long Detour Road, all that area. General vicinity. 20 and 9.
1: Devil.
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was 169, engine 1322, area 10807, Hawkschurch Road, vehicle accident, automatic crash, emergency button, Earth 13, 9 Bravo 2010.

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0: That's correct.
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0: 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Give me an update first.
1: Down the Long Farm Lane at the address. Engine 132 is checking the area now. It's close to the Monocacy River.
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0: 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Just both of all occupants, everybody's okay. You go ahead and clear the assignment.
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1: It looks like they are leaving the Sandy Pressures.
0: Alright, you can close your house, 70.
1: Very well. They did find a phone. 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
1: Yep. Worthing to Mendon off course for an alarm.
0: Tower.
2: 24, Frederick. I'll take care of it.
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1: Yeah, 4.

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1: Two 36. 85
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email 3 at ALS4D in the area 425 Sherman Avenue between Burke Street, Logan Street, and Carrollton. Trouble breathing, Matt Bravo, 2029.

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1: 10-4.
2: Yeah, where am I going?
1: Coffee's down at Grove.
3: The GIS says they've got one driven pilot working at night, but he's working with their cadets, so he may not be available. So once we get out there and figure out if we need that, we can let them know and see if he's open out.
4: Very well, thanks.
5: 44, Frederick, come on, see.
2: Yeah. Go ahead.
4: What's your location?
2: A5, 355. I think I'm going to be the closest.
4: Okay.

Pacific 4923 is phone for a film property. Rosewood Gardens, 620 6th Avenue, apartment 202. Caller states they found a black leather wallet, 2039.

0: 37 footer, face contact.
1: That's something information. Apparently your caller is a Berryville, West Virginia officer. He found a truck stop, and the address goes back to 6th Avenue. I have the officer's phone number up on the card for you and call him.

0: 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Hold me, hold me.
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3: 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Maryland 3, Charlie Williams, 0790.

24 forever. 24. The accidental employees are closing up shop now. Let's be clear.

0: Curtis is 415 Walter.
1: Okay, 71.
0: 415 24.
2: 424 Trevor.
3: Hinesville, Prince's Distillery, Maryland Tag, Robert George, 0992.
4: Medic 38, Bravo 2, FHH.
0: Medic 38, transporting, 2048.
5: Utility 3 to Frederick.
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5: Clear the detail, back in service in quarters.
1: Utility 3 in quarters, 2048.
2: Flight to Frederick. Please do.
6: Mr. Frederick, I was on a fraud yesterday on Jefferson Pike. Can you pull me back on that car?

started to 432 4 Cornell and respond to a domestic in progress. 5712 Chase Court. 1017 advised that there's a woman who is half dressed by a car with a man and they're yelling at each other. 2049.

0: Francis 422, respond to a number one disconnect. The GPS 6766 English Muffin Way, accidental, confirm location, 2050.
1: Sorry, you can close that off for me, what?
0: 401-10-4-422. Right, it's 2310, 2306, respond to commercial 1090, 31B, Apples Church Road. 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
2: Those 6-10-4.

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0: Paired 2310, respond for a family domestic, number 15, Etowka Island Circle, off Emmitsburg Road. Caller is Kayla. She states that they have a teenage daughter, keeps yelling and screaming, putting their hands on the dog, screaming at the father. 2306, VOP to clear the Apple search, respond to that as well.
1: Platform.

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1: Nice.
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1: I'll help him out. 96 on this one, I don't know.
0: 10-4, 23 to 6.

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1: Ferry 234, respond for a dog trip by vehicle 3591 Lou Wallace Street in the Urbana Town Center, returning animal control.
0: Definitely.
1: We're going to try to get animal control out there as soon as possible. The dog is still alive.

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1: Thanks.
0: I know you're just riding the signature call. There's a disabled vehicle at the Glenmont Liberty, an elderly female in the middle of the road. The car keeps turning off. Which start? FCS said and assist.
1: No, I'll head in that direction. 2310's wrapping up here.
0: Okay, very well.

0: 426.
1: Can you just advise animal control that the dog is deceased and copy a tag for the striking vehicle?
0: That's correct. Hold on now. Go with the tag.
1: Maryland 5, Adam Tom, 1089.
0: Definitely.

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2: 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And I'll be clear. Okay.

Houston, stop traffic. Be the Middletown exit headed eastbound. It'll be Maryland 7, George William, 2071.

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1: 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Interstate 70 eastbound, 49.
4: Fred, is that 20-06?
2: Go ahead, Frederick.
4: 5, Edward X-ray, 7238, expires 3-31 of 2026. Turn register to a Giovanni Hernandez. On a 2004 Dodge Ram, showing registration suspended. Pickup tag, 29 is negative.
0: You said it was on a Dodge?
4: That's correct. 5, Edward X-ray 7238 comes back to a 2004 Dodge Ram.
0: Westray 5, Edward Zebra, 7238.

0: 23 Denver.
1: Tornado Jim, stand by. Tornado 6, my apologies. 5 Edward 07238 expires. 3 of 2024, showing registration suspended. BEIP, registered to a Joan Kitts on a 2007 Chevy Silverado. Tone 9 to negative.
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0: 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Can you log me off, please?
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0: 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Can I have that address again?
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2: 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It's going to be 3 Frank George 9382 on a black Mercedes.
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0: Flight 8 northbound 15 Dorndorf, black Chevy pickup truck, Pennsylvania, Zulu Yankee, X-ray, 8463, Pennsylvania, fall of the road, been found to be appropriate, KGN on 82141.
1: Calling 7th Street. There's two involved, they'll be out on that street.
2: Analyst 19, 2144.

0: 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Key Parkway in front of Hunter's Glen Apartments, Virginia temporary tag 46450 boy.
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0: 434-10-4. Put it to 413 Walther.
2: Anyone?
0: 413-10-4.

3-4-0, respond to an anomaly disconnect. Phase 2 location, 12,075 Davis Court, off of Moxley Valley Drive. Talking and cussing in the background. 911 only, so unable to call back. Turn off speakers.

0: 24. 15 at Rowdy Creek Road for a accident with a deer.
1: 24. 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I'll tell you that, and I can take care of that 10-15.
0: Yeah, well.
2: 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Thank you.

0: 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It's showing the Verizon Central Office, Mobile National Pike. No, any alley, static on the line.
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1: 10-4, 414.
3: It was 382, 37 Hamilton Avenue, between East South Street and East Patrick Street, apartment 208, sick person, 9 Bravo, 2203.

There's a 3-1 due to the call. Maybe it was 3-8 responding. 37 Hamilton Avenue, between East South and East Patrick Street, apartment 208, sick person 9 Bravo, 2205.

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1: Last name, Hendrick, Henry, Edward, Nora, David, Robert, Ida, Charles, King. First name is Nicholas, N-I-C-H-O-L-A-S. Middle name is Lee, L-E-E. Date of birth, 9-2-1983. Number 2, F.
0: Stand by.
2: P-24. Hit and run, 15, West Patrick Street, southbound 15, last Patrick Street, gives the person a call.

0: 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If anybody else is close, can you start me one more?
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0: 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DUI related, nothing through Maryland, 29th negative.

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1: Goodbye.

That's 299 responding. Country Hill Apartments, 1000 Heather Ridge Drive, Building D Delta, Apartment 111, injured person from an assault. FPD on scene 9 Bravo, 2210.

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0: 319 to Predator. 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At this point, the door is locked. Nobody's answering.
1: No door code was provided. The husband is downstairs, though. Stand by.
0: Can we just double check 4920?

0: for call traffic. Monocacy at Route 15, Maryland 88343, Charles John.
1: Now, 4 foot exchange card.
2: Yeah, 4 feet, 4. Where's the location from?
3: Is the correct address, and the caller is no longer responding to the call taker. There is history at that address with the phone number.
1: To clarify, 4920.
3: That is correct.

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1: Paramedic engine 311 will get them started. 2218.

Perry, 415, respond, assist the fire department. 4920 McDonald Place, off Republic Lane and Constitution Street. Fire department's on the scene, they're out to force entry to the residence to make access to a patient who's not responding. 2219.

0: Paramedic Engine 311, sir.
1: Paramedic Engine 311.
0: Just confirming you initially did have a caller on the line with the patient that you lost contact with and have not been able to get in contact again.
1: It was the patient that we had on the line who stopped responding to the call taker, and before she stopped responding, stated her husband was in the basement as well.

0: Oh, it's Temple Lake, northbound 270 to 26, a white, possibly Chevy SUV, Maryland 9, Bravo Yankee 8938, 44 miles an hour, leaving in the right lane. Found the appropriate KG918-2221.
1: S421, go ahead.
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0: at 421. Force 21 comes back to Lal Chan, Zawala. Solid class C, Thermal, 29th negative.
1: No,

0: 434 traffic.
1: Westbound
0: at the rest area. Maryland 7 George William 9297.

Ambulance 19, ALS 31 due, 1313 Butterfly Lane, between Over Ridge Drive and Pump House Road, abdominal pain 9 Bravo 2226.

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1: Okay.
0: Just confirming, the only Riverside records I have is off Liberty Road. Are you still on 15 there?
1: Negative, I have the one off Liberty Road.
0: Okay.

0: Northbound 15 at West Patrick, through Virginia, Tango, Kilo, Foxtrot, 8665, and Chevy Malibu. Hello, 26.
1: Seven oh five.
2: 15 northbound Virginia Union Edward David 2194 and Matt Nurson Street.
0: We finally came to the stop on the ramp.

0: 4923, respond for a missing person. Number 19, North Virginia Avenue, between West B. Bravo Street and West Potomac Street. Caller is trying to locate their daughter. I believe she's currently in the Brunswick area. Apparently a high school senior. Still obtaining further information. Apparently she was with someone who was driving at a high rate of speed in the Perkinsville area. Now showing generally at that location on Virginia Avenue.
1: So I've read you, okay, the location is 15 northbound at West Patrick.

4923, additionally, the subject in question apparently has not been seen by the parent in 3 days. We don't actually have any information other than it's 18-year-old, number two female, last name of Mason, curly hair, apparently a senior at Langenora High School.

0: 49-23. Attack with the parents with their phone. Try to see what their home address is. They apparently live in Millinery. I'm not sure if it's on our side, but I would imagine if she went to Lanor, she's in Frederick County at the minimum.
1: Okay. 236 on field sobriety.
0: 236.

0: engine 11 to 619 Glen Echo Road between Open Meadow Road, carbon monoxide alarm, 9 Charlie, 2240.
1: I'm Georgia Victor, 4118.
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0: 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The parents' address is on the card.
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415, respond for a suspicious vehicle. 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Car states there's a car parked on the right-hand side. When you come into the development, as it relates, someone has been there for 2 hours. All they can say is an SUV. Unsure if it's occupied. 2248.

0: Wings Park. 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
1: That's right, 5-3, we'll get one started for you. 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
0: Try to turn the bins match.
1: Cover.
0: Just about to smoke into the cat. What's her oil level? P29 on duty. Logged in. Is that 8-10-4?

0: Heard V-23. Good. Sir, are you northbound or southbound?
1: We're northbound in the median, just south of Rye Creek.
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0: 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Copy tag. Maryland 6, Charles Tom 3119.
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0: Frederick on duty, and it was operational all of them. Yeah, it says we're 349.
1: Stating that there's a tow truck trying to tow his mother's boyfriend's vehicle, saying that they owe money. Still standing further.
0: Have more.

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1: North at the Manor area, Pennsylvania, King Sam Boy 4040.

0: before?
1: Thanks for responding to Pioneer Circle. We have the tow truck driver on the line. He's saying the one individual is sitting on his tow truck, and he's there to take the car because it doesn't have a permit.
2: Okay, be there shortly.

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Roger, ID. Eastbound at 42 Maryland Taxi, Delta Whiskey 0419. Silver Honda Accord. I think it's going to be partially stopped on lane 1.

0: Okay.
1: Criminal cars entering I-70 eastbound at 270 eastbound. You have a oil tractor trailer, next trailer, tag of 105-2177. I-1-1 caller advises the tractor trailer was following closely and tried to run caller off the roadway. If located, observed, take appropriate. Notify this station, KJ 918-2309.

0: Paramedic Agent 311 on the scene, Alpha Psi, do a four-story apartment building. Do have an active alarm. We'll be out investigating.
1: Agent 311 on scene investigating, 2310.

Victor, what number was you just? 1910-4. And your motor is showing expired 1 of 2022. Anchor 29.

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Or 2306, 2310. Shimon Frey, suicide threat. The only address we have now is the elementary school in Thurmont. The caller is the suicide crisis line. They're calling on behalf of a 19-year-old male who has been suicidal, driving all day, has a knife in his pocket. We're trying to get better information for you. 2330.

0: Yes, responding to the elementary school in Thurmont. Apparently, the caller drove by there recently. He's in a silver Ford Explorer. 2011 is the year. Hispanic male named Alan, born April 28, 2007. He tends to hurt himself by a pocket knife or crashing his car.
1: Can you give me the vehicle description one more time, please?
0: 2011 silver Ford Explorer. Unknown direction of travel.
1: Two, zero, one, 31,

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3: There, one frag. By name and date of birth, can you run him to local address?
2: We don't have the last name.
3: 10-4, sorry.
2: We're trying to get further from the original caller.
1: Should I come out of the school? The vehicle's not here in the parking lot. We have a phone number, is that correct?
2: We'll put it on there. Stand by.
1: If we can find a carrier request to ping that he's on with me.

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1: 23 10-4.
2: You check the sheets and it's okay. Just the local open stores.
3: Yeah, sheets is clear.

236 Frederick, the Econ. So. Very fortunate to get welfare. Four 422 welfare.

0: 2363. Is there a Stevenson Road close to Fairmont that I'm unaware of, or is that the one that's Smithsburg?
1: We're calling Washington County now. He's still on the phone with us. He's driving past Barnes. We're trying to get Washington County the information, though.

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1: Air, stand by. Route 235, 435, respond for domestic. 8345, Palmer Road, off Old Hagerstown Road. Their caller's reporting their grandson is intoxicated and abusive. Apparently physical in nature at this time. Still chatting further, 2342.
3: Definitely.

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Wearing a black shirt, black pants, is intoxicated. Three people on the scene.

0: 426 Frank. 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
1: 426.
0: Last of Paul, Edward, Tom, Edward, Robert, Sam, Ocean, Nora. First of Tom, Adam, Sam, Henry, Edward, Ida, Robert, Adam. Middle of Lincoln, Adam, Nora, Adam, Young. Date of birth 07/09/1993. Number one female.
2: Southbound 15 between Rosemont and West Patrick. You have a gray Honda CRV that hit the back of a JB Hunt tractor trailer. Both vehicles are on the right shoulder.
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0: Hey, do you happen to see this?
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0: 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Is he drivable?
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1: Yeah, 423, Mr. Graham.

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It's 6 person, 9 Bravo, 001.

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0: Or Foxtrot.
1: Entrance ramp is 70 eastbound, sorry, 70 westbound, south, New Jersey, Sandy, Newport, William Lincoln X-ray.
0: Good.

0: 415, can you hear one more?
1: Unit to back 415, Route 15 South on ramp 570 westbound.
2: 411.
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0: 415 Frederick, can you run a 2729 through New Jersey? Last up, David Union, Mary Adam Nancy. First up, Baker Union, Robert Adam King. 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
0: Traffic stop. Can you give me the location?
1: Alright.
0: Just says ramp 15 southbound to 70 westbound. Alright. Just give me an AOA for that.
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0: 2014 Nissan Versa Note showing expired 3/2025. Negative 29 registered out of Frederick.
1: Tesla. Clap traffic after the light. Hillcrest, West Hatter.

0: 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Trouble breathing, I'm Bravo. Delta Blue 36.
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Double 38.

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1: 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We're clearing out here now. Changes disturbance. 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

Fredericton 432. Respond to a theft that just occurred. Mountain Glen Apartments, 5700 Trailview Court, Apartment A32, 1017, reporting the iPad is missing, 0056.

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1: Good.
0: I'm on the air, coming from quarters, I'll take first in.
1: All right, sir.

0: 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Rescue 1.
1: You said Patrick, Maryland 7, Echo Tango 2885, pulling out Grand City. On there.
0: Got a hydrant there. Secondary is going to be the pond at 11511 Krickenberger Road.
2: Expiration date of May 2026. Suspended insurance not in effect. 29's negative.
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1: Fourteen's been canceled. Engine pickup 114, your call's canceled. 115.
2: One 172-251. We're going to drop about the halfway point back to 153. All right, we'll lay a cloud for at the end of the driveway and finish your lift.
0: 153. More fire dispatch.
1: Frederick's okay.
3: G15 Bravo Edge 153. What do you have? What's your size up?
4: And I'm going
3: to. Engine 251, 215 Bravo. We're on the scene. You want us to go ahead and assume the second dude?
5: That's correct. Sounds like we got a working fire.
3: One 172, we're assuming a second dude. We'll be laying back halfway through. So you'll have to lay your clapper at the end of the driveway. Finish the lay.

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Paramedic engine 23, truck 4, ambulance 179, EMS 9012. 6502 H, New London Road, House Fire 9 Delta, 117. 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

0: Good morning, Ramus G. Engine 251 to 172. We're driving the Clapper Siamese in front of 6502B. Okay, we'll drop you in the driveway of your line. Three three one one seven two. We're pulling up on the drive. Where are you at?
1: It's 215 Bravo to all units. Hold there. 215 Bravo to Frederick on one scene. Hey, bud, move out of the way. I got a house fully involved. Frederick, start me the water supply task force. I'll have a man in the driveway in front of the address in my vehicle.
2: 152. Two stories all the way around. 35 through the roof. Fire showing. Bravo and Charlie.
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0: It's 153 Division Alpha. Division Alpha for right now. Just knock down what you can at the one line until we get some more water. And command to Division Alpha is 153. Do we have an octave speed set?
1: Okay, last part, Chief.
0: Occupancy status. I see two people out over here. Is everybody out of the house?
1: Occupancy confirmed. Everybody's out of the house.
0: Okay. And Commander Frederick, I'm going to stand at the water supply channel. I'll let you know what that channel is here in a second. Commander Battalion 901.

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1: One 21.

0: command engine 172. I do believe that was your call. You're going to be the water supply officer until another chief officer gets here. And water supply channel is going to be 9 Foxtrot. 9 Foxtrot.
1: 172 copies, 9 Foxtrot. What's up? Be a Clapper side meetings for now.

0: Man, take the 33 and come back as far as you can. As far as that apparatus lets you come back here, come on back.
1: Did you want to move up to the right here for special service?

0: 30 mileage, 42918.
1: Acknowledged. Right, we're with him now. T-5-1 in command, just let me know when you get a water supply established, and we'll pull a second line.

0: Amanda Frederick. Long term, please. Command all units operating on fire ground safety message. On the Bravo side, there is a large stone chimney that we need to stay away from and keep an eye on. Commander Rescue Squad 15.
1: Good.
0: Should be working with Division Alpha. There's 251 and 153. Once we get some water supply established, I want you to help soften that building for 251 and 153. I'm gonna make you the Division Alpha supervisor.
1: Squad copy.
2: And Foxtrot.
0: Structure in front of that, the structure that's on fire, we're just going to write off. Command of Battalion 983.
3: Go ahead.
0: Once you arrive, Engine 172 has water supply on 9 Foxtrot. Once you arrive, you can take that from it.
3: Pulling up now.
0: All right, I'll meet you on Foxtrot.
1: Gerald, truck one's arrived. Right. 331 to 153, I've got the line hooked up. Let me know when you're ready for water. I won't send it until I hear you got the tanker hooked up.
2: Rescue to 74126.
0: Okay, we're working on some water for you.
1: Copy.
0: Command, they need arriving units. Everybody's just going to have to help it back here on foot and get you as close as we can.
1: Go ahead, man.
0: If at all possible, we can get a second tanker back to lane, in addition to what we have.
1: Okay, well, we're going to get inside with 5D set up. When the truck's on the scene, I think they're going to try to get back, and we're going to see the second tanker on turn back as well.
0: Okay, Engine 172, Battalion 903 will be taking over water supply.
1: Okay.
3: Virginia, Langley Foxtrot here at 2230.
2: Two and three, 2-4.
0: Run over the Charlie Division.
1: We're working a line over to the Alpha. Charlie Division is 153.
0: That's negative. I make it Division. Division Alpha is 153. You're going to be Division Charlie. So to be in 251 Division Charlie.
1: Command, we'll have Division Alpha. 153 is already in service on Division Charlie.
0: Okay. So we're going through this now. Division Alpha is engine 153. I established Division Alpha is engine 153, and Division Charlie is what you're going to be on. Acknowledged.
4: Right.
0: Okay. And who do you have working with you at 251? I saw a couple of companies work over there with you.
4: Not sure who just went to the Alpha side, what unit they were on. But we're in the back on the Charlie side with 1-5 for each crew now. We'll go ahead and move them over to the Alpha side.
0: I'm not asking you to move. I just clarified where was where and who was who, okay? You're going to the Charlie division, go back over to the Charlie division and get on that hose line. I assign you to Division Charlie. And so 153 is on Division Alpha. I established where they are as Division Alpha. Acknowledge.
4: Correct. My confusion.
5: Water supply to command. Two things. Tanker 17 is making its way back to lane now. And are you ready for this line to be charged from the road?

0: commonly used.
1: 153 and 251 are ready for water. You'll be supplying 251 from the line layout in the driveway. Let it go when you're ready.
2: Actually, if you go to tanker 33.
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4: Okay, 93, water supply, go ahead.
5: Okay, we don't have any tankers yet. It's ready when I need it.
6: Why don't we hold off to see what water supply wants back to lane? 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I don't know the size of this thing.
3: In the line.
4: That's correct. There's two tankers in the lane. Correct.
1: 153 driver to 25 froze. Second line being charged now.
2: Rick, we're ready.
1: On the way.
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0: her name's worth. Good. Driver Sound X, New Maryland, Mike Delta 1027, 2358922. Good. My passenger. Name's Houston, common spelling, first name, Michelle, two L's, common spelling, middle name, Lynn, date of birth, 12/13/82. Houston, now. And rear passenger, we're ready. Rear passenger. Last name, Charles, common spelling, first name, Juliet Alpha Lima, India, Yankee, Alpha Hotel. Middle name Sydney, common spelling, date of birth 1/13/2007, one female. Proceed, though. Charlie, I mean, your supervisor now. Listen to the radio. I'm in the driveway. I got it.
1: Come here. You got to try something.
0: No, but I can. Frederick Command. Christian Command of Frederick. 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Two adults so far, I see.
2: Frederick is okay, command 135.
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2: Yeah, 10-8, right?
0: Yeah, can you start the FSK sheets? Rescue 1's got one.
1: MSP B12, he's already en route.
0: Outstanding, thank you.
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3: Charlie, you direct.
4: 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We can just back them away between the two houses and just concentrate and get to the one that's not involved. There's no reason to have them that close.
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On location at 11511 Crickenburger Road, we have a static water source here. It doesn't really have a good way of filling tankers. It's a dead-end road. I don't know if you want us to move to a hydrant on maybe Gas House Pike or something else, or you want us to set it up here.

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2: Your primary search is at second structure.
1: Correct. 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We've been through it. There's no extension.
3: That's happening. Squad 3, stand down on that. Just hang tight for right now.
4: Location to set up a secondary, maybe off a hydrant. 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
5: I copy that.

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1: K-9-4-10-4.
2: 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Thank you.

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1: Command okay.
2: Charlie to Alpha. Whoever the hell's on between the two houses, tell them do not shoot her down the hall if you ever got to your wife.
3: Alright. Is that good, Zeus?
4: Nope, you're killing us.

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0: 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From your vantage point, can you see, is the floor burnt through and through, top to bottom? Is there any chance that we're going to be able to go inside here?
1: Absolutely not.

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0: When you have filled, you're going to come back on Gas House, make the right on New London. You're going to go back to the street, you're going to jump off the, you're going to slide off the right side, and then you finish, you're going to keep going and make a left back on New, on Green Valley. So you're going to come in the opposite way you came in the first time.
1: I copy. Just maintain defensive operations, gentlemen. Keeping in check. And no need to keep squirting water in there. It's just going to make a mess anyway.
2: And incident duration 40 minutes, 147.
1: Many copies. Fort North David, they're a log cabin. Like two stories. Fully involved, through and through. Still defensive operations. Just protecting the exposures. Company's been operating.
0: Charles, we're going to see through on this now.

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1: Command ambulance 159. Where do you have rehab set up? Just trying to see where you have rehab. If you could move down here behind engine 153 and set up there.
2: We're on our way tackling the driveway.
1: Okay. Command all units rehab would be behind engine 153.
3: Steven, it's not on command. Rehab is just going to be ahead of 153.
1: Okay, that general area works. Command ALS 17, you and ambulance 159, in front of 153, rehab. Acknowledge.
4: Go ahead.
1: The rehab with ambulance 159 in front of 153.
4: Stop it.
0: We're trying to get in touch with dispatch via which read method, ma'am. Appreciate the effort.

0: in command of Vision Alpha.
1: Vision Alpha, bye.
0: You ready for some crews to cycle out?
1: Yeah, send me a crew for 153.
0: Okay. Trail truck 1, here we go, relieving engine 153. They're on Division Alpha, right there to your left. Engine 153 reports for you. Command Division Charlie. Engine 251 ready to cycle out. Send a rescue squad 3.
1: I have 251 3-3-1. And both crews are okay.

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We have a tanker out 4 currently pumping. 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I'm not getting any pressure. I don't know if we have a broken line somewhere between us, but I'm not getting anything. Standby, we'll check here.

0: You secure it?
1: Yeah. Alright, Miss Houston's got a prior PWID charge in 23, with intent cannabis in 23, and prescription violations in CDS not all at the same time, 0-23.

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Disregard it. It's good right there. It's good right there.

0: supply. 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About 50 pounds.
1: And 6811 yellow sleeve port off of Farmbrook Drive in Farmbrook. 1017 sounds confused, but advise the lady to leave and she won't leave the residence. 157.
0: Yeah.

0: Frederick to 422, respond to a 911 disconnect, sleep it in suites, Frederick, 5361 Spectrum Drive. Immediate disconnect, spoke with the front desk on call back, advised a guest probably called by accident, not aware of an emergency, will dial back if there is one, 157.
1: Yeah, or you can close that out and I'll back 432.
0: 10-4.

0: Marina Water Supply. What units do you have back the driveway with hose on the ground?
1: You want to know who's back the driveway?
0: Yeah, who all ended up laying out and has the line on the ground that's charged?
1: Two five one and 3331 are back the lane. Now in the front we have plenty of water and staging right now.
0: Okay, you have engine 172 out the end of the lane with you?
1: That's correct, he's at the end of the lane.

0: 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Enter first of Small Fall, 9 Bravo, at 200 KP 268.
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1: Hey, we're on a hydrant.
2: I copied. I think you can just stand by right now. We'll have a pretty good float with what we got set up.
3: Copy.

0: excavated water supply. I heard it's 2-3 one sitting up at Green Valley Road in Meadow. Go ahead and continue to let them set up. That's going to be the better water supply side for right now.
1: I copy. You copy 2-3-1.
0: Yeah, we copy. We'll go ahead and get set up.

0: Command all units operating on 6502H Henry New London Road. We're going to continue to hold the following units. Engine 153, Rescue Squad 15, Ambulance 159, Engine 251, Engine 331, Engine 231, Tankers 17, 33, and 23, and ALS 17. All of the units, as you're walking out, if you can help pick up some of the supply line.
1: Go ahead.
0: You copy all the units I was holding, and the units that are leaving, they can help pick up 33 and 25's supply line, and we're going to work on getting those three large tankers just back the driveway as far as we can. Since we're just going to let it go.
1: I copy, so we'll start breaking it down.

0: freeze your one water supply. You want to advise when the tanker is back to lane or full, and then we can work on discontinuing pumping back to you.
1: I mean, the water supply, you can keep 231 in place. That's going to be the better water supply site. The paramedic gives you 311 to break down.
2: I copy.
1: There's about 2,000 rounds of ammunition that hasn't gone off yet and doesn't know where it is in the house.

0: water supply to 331's officer. Do you want to let me know when those tankers that are up the lane are full before we break down?
1: I'm driving 331. I'm only halfway back the lane. Hope there's a unit further down. 153, Tiger 33 might be on this channel.

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1: Four twenty-one. He's direct.
0: 422-10-4. Also, it's going to be from the front door.

0: 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I'll handle the alarm at the temple. 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
2: 7.

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Yes, sir. Rescue on the case number is going to be 015-831. That'll be 015-831.

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1: Go ahead, sir.
0: If you still have our move valve and if you get placed in service, can you drop it by the scene?
1: That's correct. We'll be headed your way soon.

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1: All right.
0: So the ultimate goal that we're working for is to get 251 and 331 full and the three tankers full and back the lane as close as we can to probably about where 159 or 251 sitting now. And then we'll just go from there.
1: Okay, we have the two tankers back there. The only other tanker we have that you haven't cut loose is 23. We're going to break down before we send them back. So if they need to fill up, it'll be us. We'll be tanker 23 because the other two aren't getting out, right?
0: Correct.
1: Montgomery 713 is still here. If you feel like they would be beneficial as well before we cut them loose.
0: No, I think we're good with what we have. It's just making sure that those three tankers that we're holding, 17, 33, and 23, are full, and both engines are full once the line's picked up, and those apparatus are back to driveway in line. It's all we need to really focus on.
1: Okay, well, I tried calling to see what the status of the two tankers up there were.
0: Command tanker
2: 17 and 33.
0: Tanker 33. Are you full?
2: Yeah, I'm full. Yeah, I'm full.
0: Command tanker 17, are you full?
2: Right.
3: Unless there's a need, if they can drive down the lane that buggy's going now, or do you want them to wait till you get packed up?
1: I'd prefer them to not to drive down. If they need to come down here, maybe walk it.
3: Copy.
4: Mr. Winston, for?

0: before allowing canines for welfare.
1: Clear, 71.
0: 411-10-4.
2: 4-0-2-5. Do we have a key holder coming out for this?
0: Prior to 432, the alarm company did not advise.
2: Well,
0: 432-10-4.

0: We're in Division Alpha, Division Charlie. You're getting back away from the structure. Sounds like you got some ammunition going off now.
1: Fireworks.

0: Christie one, the case number was 015831. That'll be 015831. Did you want me to keep you on it?
1: No, that's okay.
0: And I printed out everything for you downstairs.

0: 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What's going on the Alpha side?
1: Okay.

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We're just getting to it now.

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1: Carol Truck 1 in service, 237.
2: Charlie to Alpha Side. Good. 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
3: Just go ahead and keep flowing water on that roof line.

0: Side C, match my energy with your line.
1: Try that again.
0: Open that line and keep it open. Warmer first.

0: Joanne Walsh was.
1: Yes.
0: Amanda Walsh was.
1: Go ahead.
0: I know we shut down that supply line. 153 is about almost a half a tank. We're just doing some water curtain stuff here. Where are we at with getting some more water to 153?
1: You have the two tankers down there, so if they're out of water, the only other tanker you kept here was 23. I can send that back.

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1: 33.
0: Can you charge that supply line to 153?
1: Correct.

0: Roger, Ruby. Roger, traffic.
1: Ruby, 19.
0: Matter of court, detective has fellow tag 6, Golf, X-ray 8498. Black mask.
2: Back down in there, so I'm waiting for him to advise what the status is of the other two tankers. Christ, send you back there.
3: Copy. Still full. What's your water status?
1: Tanker
3: 7-6 full as well. 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Or is it charged in 251? 251, you need to charge it to 153.
1: We got it.
3: Water supply, just hold tanker 23 out there for right now. Both these tankers are full.
0: -27, -28, I registered out of Frederick.

0: Fish lover. Rescue one. I'm out with a vehicle. Hang on one second. I'm out on the ramp from eastbound 70 to Route 27 with a California tag, Echo Bravo Delta 436, Plum Valley, female occupant. It is 65 years old, playing in chest pains, being sturdy and athletic.
1: That's right. And can I have the location again, please?
0: Yeah, I'm on the ramp from eastbound 70 to 27. And now there.
1: What type of vehicle is that?
0: Going out of Q5.

Carol Medic 18, Carol Engine 12, yeah. The ramp from Interstate 70 eastbound to the ramp to Ridge Road. Chest pain, police on scene 9 Bravo 254.

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1: Care Medic 18, responding to the ramp of 70 eastbound and Route 27, MSD on scene, one with chest pain in an Audi.

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0: You have to get westbound and cross there and come back. They're just off of 70 on the edge.
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0: 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It sounds like you must be going up swivel. But I apologize for what happens here. Yes, sir.
1: Before they advise on you, should be there shortly.

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0: You have some breakdown and go in service. The tankers can just fill up from the hydrant there themselves. 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
1: Okay, it's Battalion 903.
0: 331 Hose is picked up. Do you need any additional to order from the personnel on the street? We'll pick up Hose.
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2: 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She's going to go with them. I'll be clear.
1: 10-4.
2: Can you put me 10-4 with you?
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B-19, can you check the eastbound lane of Liberty Road at Old Annapolis Road? Check for a tree or large branch or something down on the roadway there. SPD took the call earlier. They do have SHA notified, but they can just check on it and advise.

Frank, V19. Can you head up 15 northbound at the ramp to Sevilla's Hill Road? Apparently a white dually pickup truck has run into the guardrail there. Multiple callers reporting same.

0: And the V-19, one of the callers reports the motorist is trying to get back into his vehicle and leave the scene.
1: Yeah, Jack.
0: Negative.
1: You're on the phone with him? He's frozen. He wasn't getting checked.
0: Check with 911.

0: Alpha Bravo Delta, normal conditions. 2.5 door, route messaging.
1: Engine 3-1, normal conditions, investigating 349.

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Hi, Dina. I went through the list of callers. I've got a person that's still standing by behind the vehicle. Sounds like his vehicle is disabled. I don't believe he's going anywhere. He's damaged the guardrail. This caller I'm speaking to now believes that the driver is intoxicated. And I have a partial tag. He's trying to get me to state now.

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1: Yep.
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0: Thank you for your service. 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

0: for V29. Red. Gonna put in the call to SHA now. V19 was advising 20 feet of guardrail there. Is that a right side or left side?
1: Put me on the right side.
0: 10-4. Any end cap or any of the upright supports damaged also?
1: 1095, 1055. Advise you to second.
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0: 37 Phoenix Command, I'm out of order.
1: Okay, Denker 17. If you can get out, and you do get down to 75 in Meadow, and the hydrant down there and fill up, and tank the 23 if you can move up and start supplying.
0: Okay, do we need to wait for Tanker 17 to come out?
1: I would highly suggest that, yes.
0: Copy.

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1: 424-10-4.

0: Frederick, at 424.
1: Good.
0: 424. The Lutheran for the Virginia 29. The VIN comes back to a 2002 Lexus showing expired registration. Malik subject out of Germantown. 29 is negative.
1: 10-4. I'm putting an address for the registered on next, please.
0: 10-4.

Predictor V29, SOC's been notified. They'll get somebody out there for the barrels, and they've been given a case number. And when they

0: Pretty good application.
1: Medic 2-9 transporting 447. Correction, medic 299.

0: Tanker 23 to command. Tanker 33 is full. We're going to start making our way out.
1: Sounds good, thank you. Command to Tanker 17.
0: Good.
1: Once you're full, you may return to service.
0: Thank you, sir.

0: to 424 Welfare.
1: Okay. 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I'll put a contact number on the card if they need to reach out.
0: 10-4, we will reach out.

0: 29, who's my code for that? For the wrenches and wreckers.
1: Yeah, I mean, yeah.
0: Negative, but they're heavy, so they'll be a little longer getting there.
1: Oh.

2024. Montgomery County Advisor, Officer 1 out, they closed it out, stated that there was no answer at the door.

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1: Come in, go ahead.
2: Can we get Red Cross another telephone call? 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
1: That's right.
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1: Paramedic 18, responding to the intersection of Park Ridge Drive and West Ridgeville Boulevard. 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
0: 6502 H9 Indian London Road, a two-story, single-family, detached, log cabin on fire. 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We continue to hold engine 153 and tanker 33. 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
0: you take the 1050 TI, 15340 westbound at Elmer Road.
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0: 49-3 Trafford. South Maryland and East Potomac, I'm going to be in the Mark train lot. I'm going to be in Maryland Tag 5, Edward Boy, 1-8-8.
1: 49-23-10-4.
2: Charlie Chiefs, command.

0: Chief 15, Charlie, take command.
1: Okay. Fire company wants to come back down. I told him after 251 backs out, he can head that way. So just let you know.
2: Okay, yeah, 251's coming out. Myself and Battalion Chief are too, so I'll have plenty of room.
1: Yeah, I just wanted y'all to stop and let him know it's okay for him to go there and we'll try to get out. Chief 15, Charlie Freddy, I'm clearing fire.
3: Chief 15, Charlie, in service to X-ray.

Rusty Squad 21 Saints and 340 Westbound. 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
0: Brian 23, 10-4.

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0: 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The 1017 advised they saw a German Shepherd get hit by a black Dodge Charger that is now headed towards Newmarket. 534.
1: 10-4.

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1: B-9-7-4, your case number is going to be 015-835. 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

0: safety 993, EMS 911 due. And she's 70 eastbound, an area route 40, vehicle accident rollover, 9 Delta 551.
1: Eastbound 70, between Ridge Road and the exit 48.
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Interstate 70 eastbound in the area, Route 40. Vehicle action rollover with entrapment, 9 Delta, 553.

CD-22 for revising the possible back injuries, but I'm speaking with the person that's treating people now.

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0: Two mirror from Marcus to the Jake. CV-22 for, I'm being told there's another crash now behind us, eastbound, east of Ridge Road.

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Just told me there's one behind us. 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

0: Responding unit, attention 121 on the scene. It's going to be about a mile before we exit 48. I have one vehicle overturned on the left side.
1: Once we went on the scene, 558.

0: I-70 Commander Frederick, who's my rescue squad?
1: You have rescue squad 3.
2: Squad 3 to command, we're coming up on this turnaround. Is this one we're supposed to use?
0: It's going to be the turnaround after you pass the 40 getting onto 70.
2: We got it, we're on, dude.
0: I'm going to have you positioned in front of engine 121.

0: CB-22, sounds like we got a secondary crash nearby you, a traffic acting up and rear-end collision there.
1: Yeah, that's probably the one I was told about.
0: There's another rollover, another mile up the roadway, as you were previously advised. This other one just happened.

0: Nothing in black walls now. Yeah, I'm going to keep 35 going to the PI rollover. We've got a secondary crash at the 48 rear end collision between a work van and a tractor trailer. I'll have you on that card.
1: Gentle.
2: Side. They're getting out of the stretcher now.
3: I copy. Single occupant.
2: Correct.
4: Engine 121 advised patient extricated. Tie 9 at 3, assuming command 603.

0: 35, what was your message?
1: Where are you having me respond to? Okay, about 35 as well.
0: 10-4, the alternative is no response.
1: No, you don't, please.
0: Negative.
1: No.
0: Three accidents in a 2-mile stretch of road. Numbers.
1: No.
2: 27. I can take the rollover, and then we'll deal with the other one here once we get him down here.

0: Tiger Eagle 2, I'm clear with the anchors.
1: Squawk 3 to Frederick, did you want us on that second accident?
2: I'm in the PDE.
1: Copy that. We're going in service.

0: Copy Papa, 39 to Frederick.
1: T-39, George.
0: 1043, the two-vehicle rear-end collision. It's on the right shoulder. There are some cameo injuries. That looks like it's going to be a Cody 9. I believe I'm out with one of your rollovers. Lane 1 shut down.
1: Is that at the 47?
0: Negative. This is 48. I didn't see anything at the 47.
1: There's a trooper at the 48. Commercial vehicle trooper. Well.
0: That's right, I see him. There's nothing at the 47, just 1043.
2: Sammy 22, Frederick, can you copy the tag?
1: Sure.
2: 5, F. Frank, D. David, 1813. It's on a Hyundai. Need an available tow for that. And she's going to be transported.

0: 27, they're advising, T-Papa 39 advises nothing at the 47.
1: Yeah, that's right. I'm out with the P unit and the CV unit now. The only thing I saw was the 89 on the right shoulder.
0: Seven.
1: Yeah, that's right.

0: 35, I'll head you down to the 32-mile marker 270 southbound to vehicle 1050 PD.
1: Sample.
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1: You can play a band with the servers, it's just going to be a lift assist.
0: Predator 103, respond for a noise complaint. 2726 Coffee Way, off Alexander Lane. Caller wanted to remain anonymous. Believes that there's a noise ordinance to not begin work until 7 a.m., but they are outside drilling. Area 6A, 619.
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3: I was advised that was a 389 that somebody had been out with earlier. 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
2: If you want me to head out there and handle that for the gentleman.
3: Go ahead, 35, head on over there.
2: I'll head over there. 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
1: Charlie 84. This is going to be in Acres. Can I give you vehicle 1? CV4, you're at the 47.
0: That's right.
1: Vehicle 1. 8, Delta Mike 6865, out of Maryland. 8, Delta Mike 6869, GMT van.

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0: 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I need you to start back up north to 29. I'll send you some information.
1: Okay, well, I'm backing around to it. 1-7.

0: 84 Frederick Beef 2, when you're ready. Vehicle 2. Maryland tag 0294 Foxtrot 2. 0294 Foxtrot 2, white track truck hot.
1: 10-4, sir.
0: I need you to confirm vehicle 1 for me again. That tag is not returning. 8 Delta Mike 6869.
1: Okay. 10-4.
0: Just sign this one to me, please.
1: Your IBM, please.
0: 4931.

0: I thought you mentioned a card for this 1055 card for B19. We're going to add a 1032 serial number, and he's going to be in the hospital for an echo call. I think you're going to get a line of 6. 19, your last 6 is 015832. It'll be 015832.
1: Delta Shift has relieved the volunteer personnel at the scene of the structure fire. We're going to be here for an extended period of time operating. I'd like you to add the ambulance to the response here, please.
2: One, 5-3, do they need dispatch or are they already en route?
1: We just got them on the phone. You can just add them. Thank you.

84 Frederick, I'm going to need a tow for vehicle number one. That's a full size name. Three. Vehicle two is showing in 12 of 2025.

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1: That's a negative, 600 South Market Street, the Nolan building.
0: Frederick's okay.

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AV4 is going to be 015-839, that'll be 015-839.

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0: 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You just want to clear from the hospital. I'm out the back.
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1: Negative, I should be safe.
0: 10-4. 27, Frederick. My tail has got it. I'll be in and out after you change. 7-10-4.
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0: Sergeant 1, and I'm going to disconnect. 5900, Rochester Circle, off of Mercantile Drive East. Caller advises that they believe their car was stolen. The call taker advises the caller that it was towed. No assistance needed. Area 6A, I'm going to tow it.
1: 10-4, 71.
0: 115, 10-4.

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1: Ambulance 29 requesting an engine forced entry, 710.

Back into 23 due to the call. 1605 Barry Rose Court off Blue Leaf Court in Fredericktown Village, Apartment G. Assist on the automatic medical alarm, possible forced blow injury. 9 Bravo 710.

0: ambulance, Frederick, the ambulance 29, you have paramedic engine 23 responding.
1: Copy.
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3: Need driver's information?

0: credit 115, respond for a 911 disconnect, 6438 Walcott Lane, between Cheatham Way, Walcott Alley. Lucky there is no emergency, accidental dial, area 6A, 713.
1: 71.
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0: This is a vacant apartment. There's no occupants here. So I've been let me see if insurance service.

0: 72 units in service, 722.
1: And also, call to report. If you get a call, we did break their lockbox to gain access to the keys. 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
0: Project's direct.

0: 84 French.
1: Yes, sir.
0: Third correct has a vehicle. Acres is submitted. 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I'm clear.
1: 10-4, sir. Thank you.
0: 31 French, 0-7-7 on my arrival. Rudder to the shoulder. I'm clear.

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0: City is requesting assistance to check the area for a white Acura with Virginia tags operated by an Asian female.
1: It is requesting.
0: FPD is requesting. 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
1: You can have the city officer come here to the school. 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
0: 923-10-4.

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1: Stand by. 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
0: 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We're not getting a return for your leech subject.

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0: Someone disconnected at the middle school. It was a student that wouldn't confirm the location, and then they called back and confirmed the location and said no emergency at your discretion.
1: I'll call over. If you have a card here for what city was dealing with, you can close it out and over for it.
0: 923-10-4.
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0: 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Chest pain 9, Bravo 883. Copy, stop.
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I'm a street 19 ALS 31 due, 5003 Canvas Back Court, off Robin Drive in Robin Meadows. 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

0: 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I'll handle that for ALS 31.
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0: 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Southern States on Saddle Road, West Virginia, 349728. 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
0: Yeah, from St. John's. I'll get you a tag in a sec.
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0: and with 108 responding to a 97th Street apartment in Jukey, Bravo, between 3rd Avenue and 2nd Avenue. Sick person in Bravo with 37.
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0: 153. The 153 driver. We're going to be flowing the hose line for about 30 seconds.
1: Airbus 18, due to respond to Creekside attached for chance 110 Burgess Silva, permit 311. Injured person, city police on the scene, I'm Bravo 840.

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0: Talk to the road work crews down here that are working. Everything appears normal. You can close it up, 71.
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2: Go ahead.
0: The vehicle was running, AC was on. I just located the owner. You can clear. 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
2: 10-4, Frederick Drive.
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am a 37 Deer responding 122 West South Street, between Murray Street and Broadway Street, in front of 120. Sick person. 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

Curtis 115, respond for 911. 5401, Branford Lane, between Vissery Court, Corporate Drive. We're using a Spanish interpreter. The caller advises that they had pain and cannot sleep, and then disconnected. Call takers back on the line trying to get more information from the caller. Area 6A, 910.

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0: to 5. Yeah, well. Project to 224, welfare.
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0: Yes, ma'am. Check there. Ain't nothing found. I'm ready.
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0: 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The 2 is plotting on the. Going to confirm the location. 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Didn't understand the call taker. Area 5B, 928.
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0: 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Area 4, 931.
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1: 20 is...
0: The ramp from westbound 70 to South Street. There's a traffic trailer disabled. I'm going to help out with it. Looks like he's putting gas in it right now.
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Well, 69 responded, rewording especially at 13,416 Myers Road off Rocky Ridge Road. Injured person from a fall, 9 Bravo, 935.

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1: We're
0: 7 eastbound at 355. Maryland 9, George Young, 9414.
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Fishville, Bravo, ALS 20, Engine 5, to respond to Brunswick House Apartments, 11RP Georgia Lane, Apartment 220. Shall we bring the 9 Bravo 951? MF8 9 ALS 8, responding 19 Main Street, off Cedar Street. 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
4: 115-10-4.
2: Okay. Are you direct that EMS 901 is taking the call?
4: That's right, I'm in service.

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1: Yeah, about May 15th, thanks for the phone, May 3rd.
2: Copy. 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

0: departure to 121-111, received proper passcode on Huntley Circle. 10-4.
1: One for one, sir.
2: Red 2 engine, not fast.
3: Well, there's 172 tennis.
0: One thirty two and units responding to the suicide threat. The subject is in a silver Volkswagen GLI, has past history of mental illness.

0: Sergeant 160, response to the officer. 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Caller advises that the company should purchase $100 to get that. He's at the Chicago now. Area 5A, 10-05.
1: Yeah.
2: That was Patrick Street, right on the ramp, and three vehicles have been.
1: Thanks, sir.
0: Roger DeSantis to respond for a roadway hazard in the area of Walnut Street, South Street. Caller advises that the

Engine 311 due. 5301 Heifer Way. Oh, Allen Commander Circle East in Kingsbrook. Suspicion emergency response. 9 Bravo, Tennessee.

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1: ALS 2.
0: Okay, thanks. Do you have me back in my first due area?
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1: Yeah, my apologies. Hey, Silver Volkswagen sedan just passed me. Not sure if it's the right model or not. So I'm trying to catch up to it. I'm going through downtown Newmarket.
0: .132.10.4, it is a silver Volkswagen, just 10:43.
1: Yeah, that's right. It's a GLR.
0: That's correct.
1: 10-4, do we have a tag possibly? Because I'm behind a silver GLR currently.
2: .132, that tag is Maryland 5, Frank George 9783.
1: Not for me.
0: That's right. .132, the 1017 is at home. It advises that their husband should be on their way home now. The location is 10691 Spindler.
1: Careful. You should have made it out to the house.
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0: 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We have a harassment at Cart Pharma. 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

Engine 3 Wallendale, 23 South Jefferson Street, between West South Street and West Patrick Street. Gas at our outside 9, Charlie 1060.

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1: 10-4.

Am a street engine 11 responding assistance car in rehab 1920 Rosemont Avenue, room 318 A Alpha. Middle person, non-emergency response. City police on the scene, 9 Bravo 1041.

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0: Roger to 752-111. Respond for a welfare attack. 606 East Main Street between Emmett Gardens Drive, Creamery Road. Caller from the Frederick County Mobile Crisis advised that they were out with officers at this location on Monday, and a part of the state's plan is for her to answer when they call, and she's not calling, not answering. Area 11, 1045.
1: Frederick, I'm sorry. I'll be out in Frederick still waiting on my computer to be fixed.
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0: Frederick 702, respond for a motor vehicle accident. 8129 running road, running court. Caller advises that they were driving home, left their phone off the road, and hit a rock in a pipeline. Project 132, welfare.
1: Anyone.
0: 132, time 4.

0: Marriage 126, respond for a cooking complaint. 6131 Margarita Way, between the River Valley, our house. Probably back to the vehicle parked in the no parking zone. It is a white Honda, 37-1048.
1: 10-4.
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0: 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Apartment C Charlie 3. 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
1: 37 Frederick.
0: I'm a 37.
1: Right, Airport Drive. Is there another unit closure?
2: 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It's a gray Mazda.
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0: Predator 4933, respond for a roadway hazard, Concord Drive, 2nd Avenue. Caller reports that the road is being completed, redone, and there's a large metal plate. One side is really high, and it was damaged their car. 1059.
1: Devil.
2: 4905, Predator.
0: 4905.
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0: 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We're clear of the hospital. We can take that call on a Boston Town Pike.
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0: 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Decreased LSD 9, Bravo 1104.
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0: 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Could you start EMS? 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She's unstable on the ground, but she's conscious breathing.
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1: I stand two times when you're ready.
0: 116, just clarification, what do you mean by unstable on the ground?
1: Sorry about that. She just can't stand up. 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Airbag went off in her chest as well.
0: 116, 10-4. Go ahead with the tags when you're ready.
1: Maryland, 71574 Charles Henry on Honda, going to be next on the list. Heavy front end damage, airbag deployment.

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0: 1-16-10-4.

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Wood Boulevard at Society Circle. 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
1: Carter to 116. You have Vinny's and Ralph with us.
2: Sorry, Carter, can you turn on that?
1: You have Vinny's and Ralph for both people.
2: Yeah, four, thank you.
3: V66.
4: 015.

0: Paramedic Agency 311, Frederick.
1: Paramedic Agency 311.
0: 319's got one for transport, and I'm in service.
1: Frederick, Strike 146.

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1: 31.
0: Just found a license plate outside of America. Turning it into MBA. You just take it down to noon.
1: Yeah, what's that?
0: 5 Echo, Foxtrot 0516 for Maryland.

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1: Medic 19 out to the hospital. 11:30.
2: Say you can open the card, put the tag on it, and then just close the card. I'll be clear.
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4: Ambulance 3 at ALS 4 due. The courthouse in the parole and probation lobby. Whatever it is. Bravo 1131.

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0: 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Roger, Crestwood, round tag 602, Lincoln 56.
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2: I asked you to 10-9, I didn't hear what you said. There's a time limit there, if you're interested. Ten for 11, Pete. I just went back. I'm off to do that.

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1: 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Ambulance 129 from Station 2, Spurs 2. 197, Thomas Johnson Drive. Injured person from O'Connell, 1144. Ambulance 129 responding on 9 Bravo, 1144.

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1: 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Dizzy spells, low heart rate, very pale.
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0: 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I'm responding on emergency to 6502H as in Hotel New London Road for the rekindle.
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759 ALS 172, Blue Heron Elementary School, 7100 Eaglehead Drive. Cardiac patient, police on scene. 9 Bravo, 1153.

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Autumn Lights Healthcare, Glade Valley, 56 West Frederick Street, in the lobby. Injured person from a fall. 9 Bravo, Ambulance 248 responding 1153.

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Turner Golf Cars, in reference to the previous ETL on the stolen motorcycle through Maryland 639582. The vehicle did just take off from Montgomery County, setting up 270 northbound from 121. Be on the lookout if located in order by safety appropriate. 1156.

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0: Frederick 7, as we respond for a motor vehicle accident, Quebec School Road, Picnic Woods Road. Caller called in and hung up, said that there was a vehicle accident. The other driver was calling 911, so their call wasn't needed. They did specify no injuries. We are currently not receiving another call at this time for a motor vehicle accident. Area 7, 1159.
1: 10-4. 126.
0: 126.
1: I'm close to the scene, not checking the vibe.
0: 126, 10-4.
1: 24 traffic.
0: 224.
1: Ballinger, Manor Woods, Maryland 8, George Charles, 6914.
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1: Engine 5 to 1, 12 or 7.

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0: 126. 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
1: 126, 10-4.

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0: 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The tractor and the trailer are over the embankment, and it lost its payload.
1: Information 10-4.

0: 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Trouble breathing. Police on scene. 9 Bravo, 1216.
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0: Engine 111, Rescue Squad 24, Ambulance 29, ALS 2, EMS 901 due to the rear of 8420 Progress Court, Riverside Corporate Park, motorcycle accident, 9 Delta, 1222.
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1: Project EMS 902, the lovely words is on the card. 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
2: Copy, thanks, sir. Project, you call him Battalion 902.
1: That's correct. The caller advises he's on a trail. Do you want us to upgrade the assignment to a mountain rescue? Correction, a trail rescue.
2: You can add the tech rescue to it. You don't need to add a full backcountry survival project.
1: Sure.
3: 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I will advise further details here in a sec.
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1: Negative, thank you, Infernus.
0: The attack rescue team, they're on a training detail.
1: Okay. Hold off, we'll get a better assessment of the situation, and I'll tell you what additional resources we need from there.
0: Further.
2: EMS 92 to command.
3: On the scene on progress, Corps, was somebody supposed to come out and meet us?
1: Block, and that's going to be off of Monocacy Boulevard.
2: Yeah, I'm headed back a trail now, but I'm at a head that I need to know whether to go right or left. So, EMS 902 to command. She's 900 to Frederick. For now, I'll establish the progress court command. EMS 902, good.
4: Based on the what three words location, it looks like he's almost straight back behind the bakery. We're going to park at the bakery and walk straight back in to see if we can locate him.
3: Okay. Command the units responding progress court. I'd like you to stage at the end of progress court till we make patient access. I'm heading back with city police to the end of the trail. Station 111, I see you where you're at.
0: Chief 900, establishing progress, Corps Command, 1228.
5: Squad 2, Command. We're at the back by knee block. We are at the trailhead. We're going to stay in the parking lot based on the what three words where it's pinning. We could have access from here.
3: Squad 2, I copy, but hold your position. Commander Frederick, myself and the city police are at the patient's side. Command, is it 111?
1: Go ahead, man.
3: If you go back the driveway of Bakery de France, there was a shortcut to this trail. EMS 902 is just short of it now. See if you can find access to the trail that comes back here.
1: Okay, we're right.
3: I don't need to commit any apparatus back here other than the first new BLS transport unit for right now. We're assessing the patient now.

0: Seamus Leonard. Seamus Leonard, too. We can walk down in from the path here. We're unable to drive it due to curbs being placed in and it not filled in. Okay. I do not think I need you to make access from there. Commander Frederick.
1: Progress, command.
0: Still assessing the patient, and what I want to do is reduce the assignment to the BLS unit, the ALS chase car, the MO supervisor, and a single suppression company. I need those units to go to the end of progress court. The ambulance and the first ALS resource can come back to trail everyone else at stage at the end of progress court.
1: Progress, okay.

0: 111, ambulance 29, ALS 2, EMS 902, main on scene, remainder going service and ready, 1230. Freddy 2, engine 111, are you direct to go to the end of Progress Corp?
1: That's correct.
0: Frederick's okay.
2: Spot 2, Frederick, we're at the end of Progress Corp already. We'll handle it 111 to the turn.
0: Okay,
1: direct, we're in service.

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1: P-24.
0: Ballinger to Agro. On Henry King Charles, 604.
1: P-24, 10-4.

0: Command 8, ambulance 29.
1: Go ahead.
0: Just making sure you're able to find the trail successfully.
1: That's correct. We'll be on back there.
0: I'm confident that you can make it back here. The admin battalion chief is going to come out and try to get you to back in the best possible, and it would be beneficial if you could just pop the ALS provider and their equipment in the back with you. Right now, it's a priority 3 patient with a obvious hand or wrist fracture and some general abrasions. But once we get you back here, we'll get him packed up and get him out.
1: Copy. ALS 2 headed back there. They should be back there first. We'll start now.
2: Squad 2-29, drive forward. When you see the Avian DC buggy, you'll nose into his spot and back up the remainder of the way.
1: Copy, we're starting back the trail now.

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0: Ambulance 319, paramedic engine 311 due. 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Trouble breathing, 9 Bravo, 1238.
1: Okay, that's not a one perfect. I'll handle that for paramedic engine 311.
0: You must send a 19 Bravo. 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

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I'm Bravo, Ambulance 239 responding 1240.

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0: That'll be an emergency father to a nursing home, 56, Chef Bagel, 9th Court.

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0: ALS 82, Mutual Aid to Washington County, Interstate 70 eastbound in the area of the 35-mile marker, vehicle accident, TS1, ALS 8 responding 1250.
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EMS is en route. 1252.

0: 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There was a quantum place. Maryland 8 George Paul 0683.
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0: and have them come up to Marker Road and Quebec School Road to block it off until they get this tractor out of here. There's a bunch of trailers coming down and canting around.
1: 114, I'm being around.
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0: Ambulance 308, ALS 30 due. Cunningham Falls State Park, 5800 Foxville Road, injured person from a fall. 9 Bravo, 1311.
1: Roger to 111, respond for a fraud. Mountaindale Convenience Store, 6825 Putman Road. Christy advises that they found a streaming device at the register. Caller was defrauded $200. Area 2, 1311.
2: Ten more.

0: Ambulance 3, ALS 2, engine 11, due. 517, Sugar Bush Circle in Overlook. Trouble breathing, 9 Bravo, 1314.
1: Unit 5, Group Rider. They're on Bravo so far for the incident. Fairmont.
2: So we're upgrading it now to a trail rescue. Switching on Delta.
1: Hi, Cobb. So, would you guys get the opportunity? Can you put the West 3 Road down?
2: That's right. We're working on that now. Fred, if the unit's responding to the Falls area off of Foxville Road, switch operations to 9 Delta, 1315.

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0: We received additional fraud calls for the Mountain Vale convenience store for the skimmer. It's a different caller. They're requesting attention to him.
1: 10-4.

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2: Right,
1: Frederick. 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
2: Battalion 902 copies. Was there any indication at the time of the call if they were at the bottom of the falls or at the top?
3: Area Route 75, black SUV, 28 through Maryland, 1 Delta, Foxtrot, 0383, traffic rest will be located, safety appropriate. 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
1: 51, we're on Cunningham Falls, Catoctin Hollow Road now.
0: Okay, what's your staffing level?
1: Two.

0: 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Company 51 units go up as well.
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2: Correct.
0: 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All 30s units and 10 units will go up to the handicap parking lot. It'll get super packed there, so we'll have the rest of the units stage at the visitor center until we get a better idea with patients.
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1: Roger, ambulance 299.
3: Good.
1: Are you going as the ambulance or the support unit?
3: As the ambulance with one tech.
1: It was my mistake for not getting you on earlier. I've got you on now.
3: We're getting it now.
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0: Okay.

0: 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We're starting at the Falls Trailhead.
1: Okay. Can you advise you got a stove basket on your unit?
0: I do have a stove. It's just a throw this up. Chief, we're on scene. Rescue Squad 10 has a boat.
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0: I'm currently in the parking lot with one of the staff members from Cunningham Falls. They're saying that the handicapped parking lot may be the best route and fastest route from where we're at.
1: Copy.
4: Airless 30, I'm at patient side. Kind of just letting all of my parents I get involved with.
0: Fifty-one to 902. The staff member's going to go in with us off the trail for the falls. Let's go ahead, not looking.
3: 33 ALS 30, your transmission current. You advise that your patient side, patient conscious.

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0: I'll be your rescue group supervisor. I'll advise when we get back here.
1: I need a unit to establish the command and then proceed with your actions.
0: Paramedic Engine 102, I'll have a command.
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3: That's right, command just left the hangar. I'll be just there in 5 minutes.

0: outside rendering care.
1: And we currently have enough manpower back here with us to be able to carry the patient out.
0: Perfect. Okay, that you have enough manpower to carry the patient out. Battalion 902, copy.
2: I copy. Battalion 902 is on the scene. I'm in the parking lot, Cunningham Falls parking lot. Battalion 902 to command.
1: Good. Battalion 902.
2: CVRS is activated. You can switch to non-echo if you're having radio problems.
1: Cutting false commands on echo.
2: Alright, I have you loud and clear. I've got the command from the parking lot confirming you have ambulance 308, ALS 30, Special Unit 51, and Paramedic Engine 102 and Rescue Squad 10 with you, correct?
1: We have all of those units with the... We do not have Special Unit 51 back here.
2: Command copy, you have all those units with the exception of Special Unit 51. Do you need any additional resources with you?
1: At this time, that's a negative. We're good with what we have on the scene.
2: Sure. Okay, when you get a chance, can you give me a patient priority and category?
3: Ready to get to Tanger 6-4 Stadium.
0: Tanger 6-4, 1633.
1: Command, Battalion 902, at this time, they're saying that she is a priority number 2.
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1: 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At this time, we're planning on ground emeritus.
2: Command copies. 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
4: Go ahead.
2: What is your staffing level, and what other engines do you have in staging with you?
4: 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I just saw Washington County engine 7-1 just pull up. I have an engine tanker, I believe 6-4 parked across the street from me, and I believe another ambulance I haven't got a unit number on yet.
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0: 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We're at Monocacy and Reg 4. We'll take that for 37.
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3: Have you linked up with paramedic engine 102 and the patient?
4: We're almost there.
3: Okay. Command paramedic engine 102, you'll be the rescue group supervisor with the unit you have there. Advise when Special Unit 51 gets on scene. And advise if you need EMS 902 to proceed back the trail.
1: Ambulance 159, paramedic 19 due. 13,653 Otono Drive between Primavera Drive and Dean Verno Drive. 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
2: Carol Medic 18 and route.
3: All the way back here, so the patient is on the cot, on the handicap path, will be heading out momentarily.
4: Okay, do you have the cot back there, or do you need me to get personnel that are here on site to bring it to you?
3: We already have the cot, and the back board is now on the cot, as we speak.
4: Command cot.
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6: Ambulance 248, we're clear of the hospital. 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
0: Ambulance 248. 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
3: Grand patient was on the way out.
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6: 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We are just getting off of 15, currently on 12-6.
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6: You got an ambulance 29? Ambulance 248 is responding.
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5: Washington 7 to Frederick, we're passing Tower Road now, add us to that one too.
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1: I was clear in the middle school and back in the high school. Can you just keep my AFP open for now, please?
2: 916-10-4. Frederick to 102, respond for a theft that just occurred. 6 sporting goods, 5500, Bucket Town Pike. Caller advises that a man was playing sensors and attempting to steal product. He's left the location and is heading towards the sheet. Area 5A, 1343.
1: 10-4. 115, I'm 23 at sheet. 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

0: 115. It looks like they're going to say he was attempting to steal things. 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
1: Okay, ambulance 291344.
0: $102,000.
1: 150 in the merchandise case and 190 in Under Armour merchandise.
2: The patient is in ambulance 308. More fire department personnel are off the trail and accounted for. 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
3: 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If you want to just take a look at the sheets, see if anyone's there.

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1: Glad to see that new 1-7-1 from St. Frederick. We have a two-story single family. Appears to be evacuated. We'll be investigating.
2: Turning the impulse, command.
0: I'm going to go ahead and terminate the command. Medic ambulance 308 will advise when they are transporting in their destination. You can have the channel back. They'll be switching back to 9 Bravo. The remainder of the units can clear when ready. I'm in service.
2: 10902, terminating. Running in full command.

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2: Number one male, black hat, gray shirt, and black sweatpants.
0: 10-4.
1: Prior to 819, are you involved?
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1: 819-10-4.

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0: Very reasonable, get everything. Yes. That's right. I logged in at 7 o'clock this morning. Appreciate you. Very good, Curtis. We'll see you. 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

Engine 111, Engine 162, Quint 11 due, 120 Greenwich Drive, between Bedrock Drive and Polaris Drive, Sun Meadow. Gas odor inside, 9 Charlie, 1404.

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0: 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Go ahead, 111. We'll be dropping at the hydrant in front of 108 Greenwich.
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Engine 111, Engine 162, Quinn 11 responding. 120, Greenwich Drive between Bedrock Drive and Polaris Drive in Sun Meadow. Gas odor inside, 9 Charlie 1408.

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1: 52 10-4. 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
2: 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You'll also advise that there was a child in the car in front of her asking for help. It's a dark gray Toyota Sienna with Maryland tags. They just turned onto Adamstown Road. Area 6A, 1411.
3: 35.
1: One of them, you can move up. We have negative readings on the gas meter, but we have an odor of something burning. Engine 111, driver's direct.
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2: .122.10.4. 4933, respond for a request officer. 1302 Monocacy Crossing Parkway, off of Village Dreamway. Timmy is requesting an officer to come for event verification. 1412.
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2: Car 35, we ran that tag. It returns to 6018 Adamstown Road, 6018 Adamstown.
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2: 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Carter to 914. Thursday to 911 disconnect from the Yellow Springs Elementary School. Caller confirmed no emergency. Did one of the students call to confirm location?

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0: 9:12 Richard.
1: 9:12. 9:12,
0: sir, how's your message? Do you have EMS en route to Newmarket Elementary School?
1: That's negative.
0: Can you start them for a transport, please?
1: 9:12, 10:4. 111, your message.
2: My apologies. Could you individually close both of my frauds, 98?
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0: Frederick 914.
1: Hi there, Gene. Are you calling me?
0: I'm trying to reach 914.
1: Hi there, Gene. I'll give her a call.
0: 10-4. Mental patient, police on scene. 9 Bravo, 1418.

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1: 914,
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1: 133. Go ahead, 914, stand by. Send me Kevlin's at Mina Drive, Maryland, 504, on Rehorus.
0: One
2: 33
0: four. 914.
2: Five. We received a 911 disconnect from Yellow Springs Elementary School. The caller reported that there was a fire, but then the school board called in and advised that there is no fire at the location. To disregard. Are you direct?
0: Okay, 10-4, my apologies.
1: 752, Charlie.
3: 752.
1: Out of the post office, Edmundsburg, Maryland, to Henry Adam, 9169.
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0: 3,500.
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0: Out the 1046 now, 85 at 270, it's going to be Maryland 3, George King, 4351. I'll use that up gas, you said sharp.
1: 35 times.

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1: 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Found the source B, gas fireplace running. 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Starting to vent the house now.
2: Frederick's truck, 1423.
0: Denver. Would you like a second?
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2: Four 4933. I'm not going to return on the VIN. Can you run the VIN? I just added it to the card.
1: 4933, 10-4, standby. Frederick's on 33, welfare. Frederick's on 133, welfare.
2: Okay.
1: 133, 10-4. Frederick's on 914.
3: Go ahead.
1: The mother of the child has come to the school. Police assistance is no longer needed. She has controlled the child.
3: Remove me from that and clear the 911 yourself.
1: 914, 10-4. 752, welfare.

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0: 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One, Charles John, registered owner in Park Hill, 29 negative.
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0: Sorry, update that location, Fred. It could be the Royal Farms off of Monocacy.
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Engine 111 to Frederick. House has been ventilated. Washing gas is on scene to give it a once over. The fire department services are no longer needed. You just pick them in service when they're ready. Francis, 58, 14, 33.

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0: 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When you're ready.
2: That's what I got.
0: Last name Mills, Mary Ida, Lincoln, Lincoln, Sam. First name Jamal. John Adam, Mary Adam, Lincoln. Date of birth 5/05/2000, out of West Virginia.
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0: Frank 891655.
2: 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And 116 City is going to send their K9.
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1: Good.
0: Build subject is valid through West Virginia, nothing through Maryland. 1099 out of West Virginia will confirm.
1: That will, thanks.
0: From a fall. 9 Bravo, ambulance 78 responding 1438.

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Sick person, 9 Bravo, 1439.

Clay from 121 in response for Professor Officer 12 Admin 17 D.C. And the daily first cousin takes something without paying, and they later found it on Marketplace. The cousin was selling an item. Area 2, 1440.

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Injured person from a fall, 9 Bravo, 1440.

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2: 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Check person 9 Bravo 1441.
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4: ALS 70 to Frederick, can you repeat your message?
3: ALS 70, the caller reported that they were ambulance at the bottom of Quebec School Road. We haven't received any other calls for that situation.

ALS 29 due to the call into 111 ambulance 248 on scene, 25 East Pennsylvania Avenue between Glade Road and William Street. Now reported cardiac patient, 9 Bravo, 1444.

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0: It's only extradite.
1: Was that a yes?
0: That is a yes.
1: 10-4, thanks. 1 mil, 1095, Richard.
2: 116, 1 mil, 1095, 1446. Roger to 102, respond for anomaly and disconnect. East Alco Aluminum, 5601 Manor Woods Road. Caller confirm location. 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Area 6A, 1446.
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0: 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Have you started your transport?
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1: They're about to momentarily. What's your location?
0: Monoxian 15. 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
1: Got it.
0: For the vehicle and accident involving the school bus, it has, they advise that there's 35 students on bus.
1: 10-4, can you ask if they have another bus to come pick up the students? I'm still 20 minutes out.
0: 702, we're talking.

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0: Are you right there next to that school bus? Can you see if it's a major crash or a fender bender?
1: Right. City was on scene and told me he was good. I'll turn back around. Stand by.
0: Thank you.
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5612, respond for a 911 disconnect. 3517 Fry Road, Bayview location. 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

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The National Weather Service has issued a severe thunderstorm warning for Frederick County until 1530 hours. 1455.

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1: Cabin 4. I'm going to put my number on the card. Can you give me a 21?
0: Yep, stand by.
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0: 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Sick person, police on scene, PS1, 1458.
1: Could you check back with her?
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0: 196, Frederick. 1340. 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

0: Brush 962 in the area of 12503 Woodsboro Pike. Fires down 9 Charlie, 1501.
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2: How do you guys win 5-2?
1: You can place 281, sir.
2: Engine 281.
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0: Fredericton 916. We received a phase 2 911 disconnect at Urbana Middle School. Shuffling heard in the background, unable to leave a voicemail message on callback.
1: Yeah, well, I'll give a call.
0: 916 Central.

0: Artist 126, respond for a roadway hazard, Loy Wolf Road, Black Rock Road. Caller advises that there's a tree that fell blocking the roadway. Area 8, 1505.
1: Stand 4.

0: 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In the area of 12,503 Woodsboro Pike, wires down 9 Charlie, 1506.
1: Nine sixteen.
2: Elevator's blocked now. You can close it up then.
0: 9-16-10-4. 753, respond for a 911 disconnect. Phase 2 location, 310 East Green Street, off of Martha Mason Street. Sounds of hammering, talking in the background. No signs of distress. Area 13, 1506.
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Injured person from the fall. Good to hello.

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1: The line's been removed from the roadway. We'll need somebody from the cable company to come out. It's going to be one pole north of Warner Road on Route 194.
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0: 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All units are clear.
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0: 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Transport FAJ, priority 1 with ALS 2.
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0: Frederick to 702, respond for a roadway hazard, 10,120 Clemsonville Road, off of Fountain School Road, New Windsor Road. Caller reports that there's a tree laying across the road near the Clemsonville Christmas Tree Farm, Area 3, 1530.
1: 10-4, we're going to get a lot of these with this storm. If they're not on a power line or creating an immediate hazard, can you just forward it on the chart and close it on our end?
0: 702-10-4.

0: Charger to 126, respond for a fraud. 6907 Southridge Place, off of Saratoga Supreme Court. Caller advises that they have a joint account with their dad. It looks like their checks that were coming out of the account since April 10th. Area 7, 1531.
1: Double.
2: Go ahead.
3: 340 Westbound at Lander for a vehicle in the median.
2: Yeah,

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1: Yeah.
0: Call PIS, please.
1: Tampa. Tampa.
2: Project 115, respond for a harassment, 5731 Magnolia Tree Court, Mountain Glen Apartments. The caller advises that they moved out last month. Former roommate keeps harassing them. Area 6A, 1533.

Ambulance 149, Rescue Squad 14, due. Bucky's Town Pike in the area, Fingerboard Road. Vehicle accident involving downed wires on vehicles. 9 Bravo, 1534.

0: Swampert 3 there is, in fact, a 3 down, so you can just add it to the list.
1: Swampert 3 some more. Vehicle accident involving wires down. 9 Bravo 1535.

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0: 23, I can take the PBX. I want to check on one of the media. Up to you.
1: The second call, I think it's going to be related to the one you're on. They're advising good intent at Halk Road. Second caller advising the same call you're on is at good intent and Halk Road. And then 31 engine 11, excuse me, 3 ambulance 38, ambulance 4292, and there's 70 westbound in the area, 52 now, vehicle accident, 950-1537.
2: Hello. 27, I'm either the one at the 52.

0: Ambulance 19, engine 7-2 to the ramp from Route 40 alternate to Interstate 70 eastbound. Vehicle accident. 9 Bravo, 1539.
1: James is requesting a 1021 to coordinate. 1439.
2: 114, I'll give him a call. 114, hold off on that for a second. That one?
3: Right, this is about 14th arrived, Frederick. It looks like I got two vehicles with multiple wires and poles down. Cross 85, you could go ahead and start me an engine from the north to block traffic north of Route 80.
4: This is Squad 14 requesting an engine to block traffic from the north outside. Was in multiple cars, 1540.
2: Engine 31 to Frederick.
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2: Go ahead.
4: I believe we're going to be on a separate incident from what we were dispatched on. I have a single vehicle. We can hold it with the company 12 units.
2: Sorry, sir. Okay. You said the westbound side?
4: Negative. We are at 70 eastbound, just off the Braddock. On ramp, say mile marker 49, 70 east.
2: Engine 121, is it the minivan in the trees?
4: That is correct.
2: Correct, okay. In there with engine 121 and ambulance 129. Correct. You can go to service.

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2: 48 to Frederick, we're clearing the hospital. You want us to take that call on East Frederick Street?
0: Mr. Bravo, go direct with 169. And 7300 Executive Way, room 312. Christina advises that there is a subject in her hotel, in the hotel room. Her mental health is deteriorating. She is flagging people down, leaving her doors open. So she's just thoughts. Area 6A, 1543.
3: 115, I'm back.
0: 115, 10-4.
4: Mr. California, we'll get a call. Aircraft working by the eight pulls down multiple V-box traps. 144.
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3: 10-4.
0: McKinney Circle off of Arcadia Drive. Inside gas odor. 9 Charlie, 1544. Verify location. Confirm no emergencies. There is a history of 911 disconnects from this location. Area 5B, 1544.
3: 10-4. You can close it.

0: 3-1, I believe in the 3-1, I believe your PI auto is the same PI auto that company 12 units are out at.
1: Okay. Or we need it on that call.
0: Negative. They're holding with the company 12 units.
1: We got on at East Street. We're past 52 with nothing found.
0: First, okay.
2: Engine 111 to Frederick. The accident on First would be property damage. You can go ahead and clear the ambulance. We'll be clearing momentarily.
0: First, okay. Ambulance 169.
1: 248.
3: Go ahead, Engine 11.
4: If we need it, there's a hydrant to call the back. Would you like that?
3: I copy. We just cleared the training. We're coming under 270 now.
4: You're going to be ahead of us.
3: Okay.
5: Okay, just confirming a man of woods, correct?
2: That's correct. Man of woods is Michael Smell. Engine 111 to Frederick.
0: Engine 111.
2: Driver changed their mind. Can you go ahead and restart the DLS unit?
0: Ambulance 169.
3: Good.
0: If you continue to the PI auto.
3: That's correct. We're in route.
0: First, okay.
2: First is squad 14, Frederick.
0: First is squad 14.
2: You can alert any available fire, please. We're going to need 80 shut down. Fingerboard Road shut down. At Michael's Mill Road. There's traffic coming beyond that, so I need to get through the intersection at 80 and 85. And they're getting backed up.
0: Perfect. Okay.
2: Also, if you want to give us an alternate channel to work on that way, we're not tying up 9 Bravo with this. Your discretion.
0: Squad 14, move over to 9, Charlie.
2: Rescue squad 14, copy. Going to 9, Charlie. Ambulance 149, engine 311, you guys copy that?

0: Panthers on the team. Large commercial building. I've had some occupants out front. We'll be at that state in Rainier stage.
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0: Update on our situation. A single vehicle off the roadway into the trees. Five occupants in the vehicle, no injuries. It's going to be a priority. Let me back that up. It's going to be a property damage accident. Engine 121 is going to remain on the scene doing traffic control awaiting chart and or MSP.
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2: First one, Maryland 3 Echo Hotel 0583, Gray Kia. Second one, Maryland 4 Golf Victor 7625, it's on a white Toyota.
3: The white Toyota, asshole driver. Driver's gonna be the registrator.
4: I'm gonna need your personnel at this time. We've got a total of five vehicles in place until Potomac Edison can get here and confirm whether these lines are still hot or not.
5: Okay. Potomac Edison has been on their way now.
4: All right, copy that. Appreciate it.

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The National Weather Service has extended the severe thunderstorm warning, Frederick County, until 16:15 hours.

0: Engine 3-1. Got a 3 on the lines. Lines are arcing. We'll need the power company to the rear of 217.
1: Engine 3-1, 1552.
0: Also, Fred, you're probably going to get some more calls from 15 about this.
1: Fred, Scott.
2: That's 14 down, 1-4. Go ahead. That's your guard. Roger,
1: squad 14, recover. Roger, squad 14.
2: From the BLS unit from the north. Going to need him at 85 and not break the port. I have one patient that would like to go. The FHA engine be evaluated.
1: Roger, squad 14, requesting one BLS unit to come from the north, 1553.

0: 11 to 23, what do you need?
1: We're investigating a possible leak from a TL line in the warehouse portion. Sounds like they already have it secured. I'm going to verify. We'll be out of here in a minute.
0: All right, we'll hold up on the opposite side.

ambulance 319 due to the call. Bucky Sound Pike in the area of Fingerboard Road. Vehicle accident 9 Bravo. Ambulance 319 responding 1554.

0: You're still on scene. Do you need somewhere else?
1: Engine 121, that's negative. I was just seeing if there's still on scene. Also, does the ramp need to be closed?
0: Oh, that's a negative. We got chart and MSB on the scene. We're good with what we got.
1: Project, okay.

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2: We notify C. There's a tree down blocking the entire southbound lane of Monocacy Boulevard. It's between East Patrick and Shreveport. The road is still locked, but traffic's meter is shitting around it. That's something we need to head out there and do something about it.

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1: Okay, it's about 12 power poles that are down and 4 or 5 cars trapped. I'll gather them all and put them on the car to let you know.
0: 702-10-4. 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
0: Please shoot. 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
0: Got a total of 10 poles down on Route 85. 5 vehicles affected. 5 crashed occupants, all sheltering in place. Tony Gettison is on the scene, and he's working to verify that the lines are no longer hot. Once we get that verification from him, we'll start getting people out of the vehicles.
1: Roger, sir.
2: Engine 121 to Frederick with an update.
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2: There's been one change. 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
2: To ambulance 319. Frederick to ambulance 319.
0: Good.
2: Ambulance 319, this incident on 9, Charlie.
0: Good.
2: It was 319, Rescue Squad 14. Well, I was calling you before you switch over. Rescue Squad 14, go ahead.
3: Rescue Squad 14, ambulance 319.
0: Good.
3: You come through the intersection at 311 and shut off. You come up through Puckett's Down. Just so you can see patients standing alongside the road just north of Five Breaker Court. Walk down to the next driveway for better access for you guys to turn around and get out of here.

0: Can you repeat the court that you said you were just going to go past?
1: I'm going to be north of Patrick Court. 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We're going to get this house address now.
0: You're right.
1: Disregard, I have you on the visual. 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
1: Seven oh two, 10-4.
2: I'm also going to need a crew from the city out here to remove the tree. 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
1: 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Homewood at Cromlin, 7401 Willow Road, sick person. 9 Bravo, 1609, ambulance 299 responding.
2: Engine 121 to Frederick. Ambulance 129 is transporting 1, priority 3 to Frederick Health. The scene is being turned over to MSP and Sharp. We're clear. Switching back.
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0: Engine 3-1, we notified DPW about Wind Court. We have another call in pending. It's for 269 Wingate Drive. It's just up the street from you. For a uprooted tree that's fallen on power lines.
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1: 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Down towards all the vehicles, and as you pass them, let the occupants know that it is now safe to exit their vehicles.
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1: We'll also take the power company here. It will be to the rear of 269 and 271. Both service lines have been interrupted.
2: Correct. Okay, we'll make proper notification. 1613.
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0: calling to Sergeant 1340. Was that a third party caller?
1: That's right.
0: Anyway, hey. So.
2: Partially in the roadway, but not blocking anything. And the electrical box isn't damaged.

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1: What were the numbers again?
2: 8038 Liberty Road. The new Popeye's there next to Monoxy Boulevard.
1: Alright, thank you.
2: City, go back up.
3: State Highway. This section of the roadway is going to be closed for a couple of hours. Tell the Potomac guys to get on scene and remove the poles.

0: 10-9-1 establishing Route 85 Command. Advising you, 319 is transferring one patient from the Nevada Highway. The part of the road will be shut down until poles removed. 1617.
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0: 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Popeyes, 8038, Liberty Road. MSP is requesting officers to go to the location. 1620.
1: Tambor.
0: 725, 725, 10-4. Redirect. Car 58, car 54, welfare.

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1: We're okay. No need for checks.
0: 10-4. Project to 136, welfare.
2: Yes.
0: 136, 10-4.

0: departure to 115. Respond for a 911 disconnect. 5013 Bob White Court. Caller advises accidental, no emergency. Area 6A, 1622.
1: 71.
0: 115104.
2: Italian 911, you on this channel.
3: Go ahead, from Italian 911.
2: Okay, 901 from Rescue 1214. All occupants have been advised they can remove themselves from their vehicles, however they're choosing to shelter in place with the oncoming rain.
3: Okay, I'm good with that. Are any of the vehicles going to be able to disembark, or are they going to be committed?
2: I have maybe one vehicle that's going to be able, possibly two, that's going to be able to disembark. The rest of them are committed until poles or power lines are removed from the roadway or on top of their vehicles.
3: Okay, I copy that.
4: Jeff, let me know what's hurt out there. Yeah, if you have road crews in the area, we may need them. We're using hand tools to try to make this as less painful as possible. 10-4. 24 hours are down as well. Twenty-three, what tools do you have?

0: Commander Rescue Squad 14, officer.
1: Rescue Squad 14, go ahead, Commander.
0: Okay, I copied you. There was two vehicles that were going to be able to make it out. The rest of them are going to have to be stationary until Potomac Edison is able to get the poles removed. Will that require any tows? And then, additionally, I'm going to go ahead and request for a transit bus so that way we can get them out of the vehicles and shelter within the transit bus.
1: Transit bus is a good idea, and we're going to need at least three tows.
0: Okay, I'm direct. Route 85, Command, Frederick.
2: Route 85, Command.
0: Transit bus to this location, and I haven't spoken with any state troopers. I'm not sure if they're on the scene, if they're going to handle the request for tow, but we'll need at least three tows on standby.
2: Pretty to Route 85, Command. Do you have a specific location?
0: I would hold off on the tows because they're going to be dependent upon Potomac Edison. So we can make that request later.
2: Pretty sure on that. For the transit bus, their precise location, you want the bus to be parked?
0: Yeah, stand by. Commander Rescue Squad 14.
1: Command, the centralized location for the transit bus to access all the standard occupants is going to be Route 80 at 85.
0: Okay, I copy. So have them come in Route 80 from Urbana to 85.
1: If they're coming from Urbana, they can come in 80 to 85. If they're coming from the city, they can come down, cut across from Michael's Mill to 80 and then back up to 85.
0: Okay, I'm direct. Frederick, you good on that? Need to be on Route 80 at 85.
2: Frederick's direct. We'll get them started.
3: Kingsville Road. Brush Fire 9 Charlie, 1627.
0: Commander Rescue Squad 14, do you have any additional needs as far as apparatus, and do we still need to hold engine 311?
1: No additional needs at this time, Command. If there's a sheriff's deputy or fire police down there at Michael's Mill and Manor Woods that can relieve 311, there's no need to hold them on the scene. Likewise, we can let ambulance 49 go from the south end also.
0: Okay, I'm back. Command ambulance 149, you can clear. Command a paramedic engine 311, stand by, and I'll be there at your location in a second.
4: Got it.
2: Sir, on ambulance 149 in service, 1628.

0: Alrighty, Pokemon. Transit is inquiring how many people.
1: Red.
0: That's right.
2: Promotion King.
0: I am. Is there a problem?
2: Nope, just checking.
0: I appreciate it. I'm okay.
2: 10-4.

0: Frederick to 122. Respond for a parking complaint. Bremen Street, Worthington Boulevard, by 1021. Call reports is an ongoing issue where vehicle parks underneath the stop sign, making it dangerous for the kids to get on the bus. The vehicle is currently not at the location. $16.33.
1: Okay.

0: 114, Fighter.
1: 114.
0: 114, I'm going to be giving one juvenile female 10-5 from the Duncan in Middletown to 5 Stone Springs Lane.
1: 114, 10-4.
0: 114 mileage, 13566.
1: 10-4.

0: check with Ferry County Sheriff's Office of State Police, see if they have an officer that can put down an 80 in the night with a male. We keep having a lot of traffic coming up 80 to 85, trying to make a right or left on 85. We keep turning them around, but if there's an officer down there, Michael Smith would be better. They could divert them that way.
1: I'm working my way around that way now.
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Project 103, respond for a motor vehicle accident, Crestwood Boulevard, Farmbrook Drive. Caller advises that there's been a delay in the rear-ended. No injuries. Area 6A, 1639.

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1: Yes.
0: Route 85 command. Transit is en route. They have a 20 to 25 minute ETA.
1: Okay, perfect. Can you let the fire police know that that vehicle is authorized to come up here?
0: First, okay. 1640.
2: Okay, 58.
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2: 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Project 102.
1: Good.
2: We have a request, officer, at New Design Road, Manor Woods Road. Caller advised that the road is closed in the area. The sign is missing at Adamstown Road, because Route 85 is closed and everyone's coming through Adamstown and people can't get through. Your discretion.
1: If you want to make notification to County Roads, you can put up a sign. There was one there earlier when I drove by. I don't know if it got removed or blown over with the storm.
2: 10-4.
1: You can close it out on our end.
4: Down road. And then another fire police unit at Route 80 and 85.
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6: Okay. We're not going to be able to access it with a fresh check until the power is secured.
7: And an update on the stranded occupants. I've had 3 out of the 5 make their way through the field down to where the deputies are parked at Paprika Court to exchange information. So I only have 2 left here stranded in between the poles that are in their vehicles. One has their brother coming to pick them up, and the other is just going to hang out here until his vehicle is free. So at this point, I don't know if we're going to need the transit bus anymore.

0: So you're not, you said you don't think we need a transit bus anymore?
1: No, that's correct. I've got two occupants left on the scene. One's waiting for her brother to pick her up. He should be coming from the 80 end of things. And then she's going to leave her keys with the deputies or with Tony Edison so they can move her vehicle once it's freed between the poles. And then I only have one other gentleman stranded in a SUV. And he said he's fine to hang out there until they can get his vehicle out.
0: Okay.

0: 22, round 85 for winds. Reference to the fire police, we have one at 85 in Adamstown and the other at Route 80 and Michael's Mill. Do you still need another one at 80 and 85?
1: Yeah, that's right. No more chart. Yeah, it's going to be an extended operation. They're going to wait for poles to get on the scene and additional personnel to be able to start relocating.
0: Understood. Chart is notified. They advised that they didn't have any road units available. They were going to contact the shop and see if they could send some help to them. Maybe a well for them, though.
1: Okay, understood. Also, with the report from Rescue Squad 14, if you can contact Transit and tell them that they can disregard, we appreciate it.
2: 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Area 5B, 1646.
0: 10-4.
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0: Very good. 9902.
1: Alright, Roger.
0: I don't know if you copied into 331's message. They were clear of their detail. They were responding. Question take first two.
1: Okay. They had it. In the new running order, the engine 331, paramedic engine 23 is the second due. Paramedic engine 311 is third due. Engine 11, fourth due. Engine 231, fifth due. And you can take 501 off the box, Roger.
0: Okay, your new running order is on the card. Engine 501, okay.

0: 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Vehicle fire threatening a structure. 91 Charlie. Operations on 91 Charlie, 1649.
1: Battalion 902, the Office Assistant Chief 900. What was your message?
2: I was advising Battalion 903 you can go to service.

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1: Go ahead.
2: I'm going to play it out from the hydrant at 5713 Valk Ridge Road.
1: I copy. Truck 4, if you're not ahead of us, I would consider going around because it might be a little tight to come past and take the other side of Valk Ridge.
3: Turning out, 9 Charlie, 1650.
2: 311 to 11.
1: Good, 311.
2: We're going to drop at 5739 off range.
1: Copy, 5739.

0: Frederick, if you would, go ahead and start PD. Seems like no one is home.
1: Over there, Frederick. Do you have a call in 23's area for a crash at 65 Midwoods?
2: That's right. It came in as a vehicle fire, reported as extinguished, but I am starting police for property damage. Do you need the assignment for injuries?
1: No, I must have missed it. Take me off the box, and I'll be investigating that.
2: Okay, 23 Bravo. Engine 251 is en route, and they'll be on Charlie.
1: Copy, Charlie.
3: On the vehicle fire.
1: Where did you say 172 is coming from?
3: Bessie Clemson and Liberty Road.
1: Yeah, they can take the run. You can put 16 in there.
3: That's
1: 311 is good. 11 copies. Battalion 902's on the scene. I'm on the Alpha side across from 5721. I'll go ahead and establish the command.
4: Battalion 902 on the scene establishing Hawk Ridge Road Command 1653.
5: Volunteer Deputy Chief 900 to command. 360's complete, normal conditions. Utilities on the Bravo side. All occupants are accounted for in the garage side, Alpha.
1: Copy, and those utilities include gas and electric or just electric?
6: Yeah. Check the area of 26 from Ox Boulevard for disabled on the roadway.

0: there's a large tree across the roadway. By the drive, should we have an incident back there, we're going to be unable to access. So I don't know if we can make notification to the Claggett Center and have their workers come out and remove the tree, or if they need to hire a tree company. But we're not going to be able to access the Claggett Center should there be an emergency there this evening.
1: Okay, I'll track down the number and make a call.

0: GSM Electric on the Bravo side. 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
1: Myself in truck 4 on the second floor. 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We're making access to the attic scuttle now. Waiting for the attic ladder. I would hold 23 and truck 4 on the second floor for now.
0: I copy. Paramedic engine 23, truck 4 is on the second floor. You'll have the Division 2 supervisor acknowledge.
1: I copy. 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
0: Engine 331, officer, your location and assignment.
2: Will be needed for traffic control and at least one for a tow.
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4: 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We're investigating.
0: All right. 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
4: Negative.
0: Okay.
5: Ops Assistant 900 Command.
0: Go ahead, Ops AC.
5: At the request of the gas company, it looks like the meter was hit on the Bravo side of the structure.
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1: Alright, okay.

0: 310-900. It's the Frederick Munich responding. 12-048 New Windsor Road. On the scene, I stated tractor well involved. 153 is getting a line on it. I'll take a man.
1: Virginia Battalion 900 with New Windsor Road, come in, 1700.
0: New Windsor Road, come in, Fred.
1: New Windsor Road, come in.
0: We can keep Carol Engine Tanker 84 and 179. You can play the remainder of the units that are not on the scene.
1: New Windsor Road, come in, holding Carol Engine Tanker 84 and 179. 1701.
2: Peak that we cannot access. 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
0: Okay, that'd be the Alpha Club, right?
2: When we entered, it would be the Alpha Quadrant, right where it meets the Delta. It looked like it was a peak just above the front door, maybe.
0: Okay. 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Project, did you make that thing? 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
1: Command Frederick starts. New Windsor Command also, FN Mary 3 is in rest.
0: Alright, I'm direct. I'm going to do my phone call here in a minute.

0: Command Rescue Squad 3 for an update.
1: All levels have been metered. Negative results.
0: Command is okay. Command to the basement division, engine 331.
1: Good.
0: Can you give me an updated LCAN?
1: They are still in the basement, continuing to investigate. The odor has dissipated. We're thinking that maybe when the gas meter got hit and came to ground in the utility room, and that's why the smell has dissipated.
0: Breaker box is in the basement, and if so, can you check that?
1: Sure, I confirmed it. It's in the garage. And the worst of the breakers tripped, but I talked to the homeowner, and she advised me that it was for the solar panel, for a light post out front,

0: for 45 to command. Roof findings are negative.
1: Okay. And did you see in the window on the Alpha side on that peak?
0: We did. That was negative as well.
1: Come in, copy. Command to Division 2, Supervisor.
0: Go ahead, man.
1: Any further actions need to take place on the number 2 floor?
0: Negative. We've done a thorough search of the attic. They're checking the walls of the second floor now. There's been no changes.
1: Command to Division 1, Entry 311.
0: Go ahead.
1: Your conditions on number 1 floor?
0: Number 1 is clear. Scan the Bravo sidewall with the ticks. No readings. Also shut off the gas inside to the cooktop on the Bravo side.
1: Okay, the gas has been secured to the structure from the exterior.
2: One 1155A. Orchard Terrace, apartment 302.
3: And 4.
4: And 22-minute IDR, 1708.
5: Command's direct. We got the fire knock in the process overhaul.
1: Okay. 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
3: 10-4, and a school bus is involved, correct?
2: Negative, no school bus.
3: 10-4.
0: Frederick, the bus is just for the vehicle operators that were involved in the incident.
3: 10-4, just dot in our eyes, crossing our T's.
0: And non-fire.
3: It's all good, we're just dotting our eyes, crossing our T's with charts.

0: There's emergency management down there at your location.
1: That's right.
0: Just advise him, I'm here with two representatives from Claggett Center. They said once this lightning's out of the area, they're going to work on clearing the trees back the private drive to the center itself. But they have building damage back there and trees down and a roof off of one of their lean-tos. So if he wants to get some more damage pictures, there's plenty of damage back there for him to get photos of.
1: Okay, we're direct. Thank you. As soon as I get the fire police over there to relieve you, I will.
0: Fresh, stop looking, cops.
2: Maryland 8, George Henry 2744.

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0: 102.0. Can you go direct with your notice on your MDT to the 911 system?
1: So the fire police commander at this location have the ability to come up on Delta?
2: I believe so. I'll switch over.

0: Command of 28, it looks like I've got on the CAD here, it's got five of you on location. Is that accurate?
1: Should be six.
0: Okay, gotcha. What I'd like to do, if possible, sir, if we could get those resources distributed, I know we have 23 Alpha at Michael's Mill and Route 80, which is good. I could use another fire police at Route 80 at 85, one on Route 85 at Rescue Squad 14's location, and then the current ones that you have. So I just need two additional relocated if possible. One at Rescue Squad 14's location, one at my location at 80 and 85.
1: Okay, where is Squad 14 located?
0: They're going to be south of the incident on Route 85, so they'll have to come from the Adamstown Road direction.
1: 10-4. I'll get you taken care of.
0: Appreciate you, sir.
2: 10-4.

engine 501, engine 291, truck 52, 1870, Glick Place, off of Boulogne Drive, Unity Bravo, appliance fire contained, 9 Charlie, 1717.

0: Show that to Frederick. One more 28 for the card.
1: Seven or two.
0: Maryland 8, Frank Paul 6722.
1: 7 or 2, 10-4.
2: Go ahead, sir.
3: So you said you wanted someone there on 85 and Route 80 north of the incident, correct?
2: Correct. And what we have established already, in addition to what we have established, I need one at Rescue Squad 14's location, which is going to be south of the incident on Route 85, and they'll have to get there via Adamstown Road. And then the other one is at my location, which is at the intersection of Route 80 and Route 85 on Route 80.
3: Okay. I have one there at Paprika Court. Can I move him up there? Can he get to you from there?
2: He won't be able to get relocated over to here, but we need to keep that one in place because of the vehicles that are coming from the neighborhoods. Trying to go south on the incident.
4: Come on,
1: 133-10-4.
2: The 2-4 duplex, Alpha, that's evidence, down there.
1: 1719. 7:51.
2: Okay.
5: 7:54. Correction. 32 Hawker, George, come here.
6: Roger.
5: Been on the line with the gas company for about 20 minutes now. We're still attempting to get them.
6: Frederick, I apologize. I cut you off. I heard you've been on the line with him for 20 minutes.
5: That's correct.
6: Okay.
3: Please, these cars are here. No basement. No noticeable utilities. Do nothing.

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2: Car and a dryer, fire is continuing, fires out. 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

0: 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Caller reports that phone accidentally dialed. Confirmed they do not have an emergency. Area 6A, 1724.
1: 71.
0: 115, 10-4.

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Investigation 9 Charlie 1725.

0: 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You can replace the brush and put us on that.
1: Engine 231 responding, Urbana Parkway in the area of Bennett Creek Boulevard. Investigation. 9 Charlie 1725.
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0: It says 26 at 15, so I'm assuming they're on 26.

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1: Stand by 1, Frederick.
2: 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Caller advised that his landlord yelled at him and pushed him. We did receive a direct hit for this location due to a hostile environment, an unsafe living situation. 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
3: 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Do you know both parties are still on the scene?
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5: Rescue Squad 14,
6: go ahead, Commander.
4: Okay, Fire Police Commander just advised that he does have a unit down at Route 85 in Adamstown Road. That's been there for a little bit. Have you had traffic coming up to you?
6: No, we've had no traffic coming through. I believe there's a total of two houses between us and Adamstown. Otherwise, there's no local traffic to come through from this end.
4: Okay, great. They've got a shutdown on that end that you can clear.
6: Copy that.

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Engine 3-1, Tower 1 responding. Correction, Rescue Squad 3 responding. Church, Jesus Christ, Latter-day Saints, 199 North Place, commercial fire alarm 9, Charlie, 1734.

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0: engine 11, engine 331, rescue squad 2, ambulance 1981-382. I-70 eastbound near New Design Road. Vehicle accident, 9 Bravo, 1750.
1: I'll head to the disabled there as well.
2: The registered address on that vehicle, are you able to send Boonesboro or whoever in Washington County out to that address to check and make sure that vehicle's out there?
3: I'll get through it here. 132. Got it. It's 70 at 270.
4: Ten four. East or west?
3: East.
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2: Hey, Frank, where are you direct?

0: on to the starter. Can you start a unit 270 to stay underneath it and shut down traffic if necessary?
1: Okay, Rescue Squad 2-1752.
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3: Here you go.
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1: Someone walked northbound 270 underneath of the bridge because it's at least halfway hanging over the wall.
2: We were texting you that 1043, that pedestrian's to your right.
1: 40 dribble. 14, how far out are you?
2: I'm northbound at New Design.
1: Let's go ahead and get that shut down. Patient, I think, falls off the bridge. 32, can you advise what the status of that truck is?
3: Kind of better.
2: Are you done with the ladder truck on 270 as well?
3: That's correct. Start on 270 and engine 11 should be pulling up here soon.
2: Okay, Rusty Squad 217-54.
4: Paramedic engine 311, truck 4 due. I-270 northbound, the area of I-70. Assisting underneath of the vehicle accident, 9 Delta 1755.
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6: You can keep it under me. I spoke with 1017.
5: 10-4.
7: Yes. Apparently, he was following a female, unknown where she is. She was in the Dollar Tree. I don't know if she still is. He is a white male with a neon shirt on.
8: Very wonderful, Frederick.
2: Engine 31.
8: You can disregard on the power company. The soldier's going to be inside the building. They're going to be contacting an electrician.
2: Okay, engine 31, 1756.
9: Vehicle on the barrier over the highway. It does appear to be that all access are out. All the outside
2: skin. Rescue squad 2, ambulance 19 on scene 1756.
10: Chief 1 to Frederick, I'm on the scene.
2: Chief 1 on scene 1756. Training battalion 900.
11: I'm terminating the command. Fire marshal on the scene doing that investigation. Turn that over here, she's off there.
2: Training battalion 900, advising command terminated 1757.
10: Chief 1 to Frederick. I'll go and establish 70 East Command.
2: Establishing 70 East Command, 1757.
12: 23 Charlie, 231.
7: Charlie, we're stabilizing the truck so it doesn't get in the water.

0: I don't think we're going to need anybody on 270 side. Peter's MSP has 270 shut down. Frederick, if you can contact MSP, have him shut down 270 completely.
1: 1715. 23, if you want to go up and check on the one on the left shoulder, see if he was involved with this one or a separate one.
2: Paramount engine 311, 1750.
1: Yeah, 311. I'm getting on 270 north now from 85. If they hang out on 270, they can give me the block on 270. 23, what do you think?
3: I don't know.
1: We might have to let the tow company figure that one out, Frederick. If you want to get a phone number for me, I can send them a picture.
0: 32, send me a picture. I'll work on that with the tow. Do you have everybody out of the vehicle that's hanging over?
1: That's right. Everyone's out of the vehicle.
0: That one. Send me a photo. I'll work on the tow.
1: Be coming to you.
0: Jimmy 22 is on the phone as well.

0: 33 wants to come in.
1: Cheers.
0: Where's the last bus driver? About this turnaround, he's told me those are going to go in service.
1: You can go in service.
0: 331 is service.
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1: Good.
2: Use the one MSP to shut down 270.
1: We're good with the lane that they have shut down now, Carter.
2: Carter's okay, 1801.

0: 70's command, affirmative.
1: 70's command.
0: Ambulance 19 is evaluating two patients. AMS 39, correction, 38 is evaluating one. We're going to hold engine 11, rescue squad 2, and the two ambulances on the scene, 170. Any other units that were responding, no in service.
1: I'm holding rescue squad 2 of those ambulances, 302.

0: feel like we're going to need a unit over here to pop the driver door in this car.
1: Copy.

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1: You for this. 10-4, we're working on it.
2: Yeah, we're figured out.

0: near One Bookiestown Point, the office center. Male wearing a orange construction jacket, possibly intoxicated, has been asked to leave. Cussed at the 1017. Number 120s. Black backpack, I believe, in an orange shirt. 6-8, you make sure.
1: 10-4. Third G4, go ahead and give me case number.
2: Engine
1: 153,
2: Freddy. Engine 153. Still showing brush 156 on the rekindle. You can clear there.
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engine 201 truck 5 to the Marley Ridge Retreat Center, 3200 Marley Ridge Road, commercial fire alarm 9, Charlie 1808.

0: 23 Charlie to Chief 1. Patients out.
1: Copy.
0: Will they be transported?
1: Yes.
0: Start me a third female officer.

inland 319 due I-70 eastbound on the bridge over 270. Third BLS on the vehicle accident, 9 Bravo, section 9 Delta, 1809.

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0: 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I'll need a third tow as well for a Hyundai passenger car. 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
1: That's right. Oh, sorry. Jack,

0: 4, King of Frederick, planes reopening on northbound 278, I'm clear.
1: Virginia 4.
2: I'm 31, respond to 911, 3324 Worthington Boulevard. He's locked up a vehicle, told him to call a locksmith. 5B 1815.

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Amos 319, ALS 31 due. 511 Sylvan Court off of Allison Court in Overlook. 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

0: forget, let him respond to soliciting 6946 Meadow Lake Road between Fox Chiefs Road and Fox Chiefs Crossing, Lake Leonore. Going door to door trying to sell pest control. White male, 20s, baseball hat, glasses, a gray sweatshirt, and clipboard. 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
1: Seven.

All units tend to locate northbound 37826. Two cars racing, a dark car and a white car. One with a Maryland tag, one with a West Virginia tag. Time to make appropriate KG 918, 1811.

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2: The left shoulder, all lanes of eastbound 70, we have to know.

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4932 to Brighter, copy traffic. It's going to be UD parking lot at Dollar General in West Potomac. It's going to be Romeo 3399 for Virginia. Number 4932.

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Two vehicles parked the wrong way in front of the house. White Mustang, new tag, and a black Mercedes. Had the same call yesterday. 1845, area 5B.

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1: 326, good.
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1: 336, good.
0: Yeah, Highway 85 at Grove Road, out of Maryland, 2 Boyd Charles, 1752.
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0: 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Contact Brian. They stole a blue trailer and red trailer. Should I come back? 336A.
1: 10-4.
0: .336, Wolfer.
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Sir, we have a moment. 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I had two transporters.

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Outside smoke investigation, 9 Charlie 1856.

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361. 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

Amos 299, ALS 29, due 1937 Harper's Court off of Harper's Way in North Crossing. Cardiac patient, non-driver, 1900, KUP 268.

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1: 495, good.
0: Yeah, 46 Fort Ninth Avenue with Virginia, Tom Nor Nor 6230. Tom Nor Nor 6230. It's on a silver Subaru.
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757-313, respond to a mental person. 1452 Ramblewood Drive between Timber Mill Run and Heatherlands and Eisenbrook View. Josh is the caller, child out of control, breaking things. Area 11, 1911.

0: D33 is Frederick. 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
1: That's correct, Dave.
0: Out of Virginia, Tom 6-3-4-1-7-5-3-7. 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
1: Good.
0: 3-4-2-5-6-3, Tom Michael. 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
1: No, I believe they secured it at 1630, clear.
0: 10-4, thank you.

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0: Rescue Squad 3 to Frederick. Do you have an apartment number?
1: Stand by. We're checking.
0: All right, Rescue Squad 3 is on the scene, tied out for 3-story garage-style apartment. Nothing evident. We'll be on investigation.
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0: will respond to a mental subject, 5988 Wheeland Drive, between Wheeland Lane, between Grant's Drive and Dock Street, Jefferson Tech Park. 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Area 7, 1929.
1: 10-4. 331, I'll take 1. Correct, thank you.
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312, 331, a cold domestic just came in on Krantz Drive. 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Doesn't know the address. 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

0: 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Contact Thomas, 2 East Hay Street, Apartment C, 301-969-0081. He's just waiting to an officer about a parking spot. 1940.
1: We're down 34, 10-4. 10-49.
2: All right.

N 11, permanent ignition 311, rescue squad 3, ambulance 19, ambulance 319 due. Route 15 southbound, the area of Interstate 70, vehicle accident 9, Broadway 1941.

0: 22314, respond to welfare check. 17645, Old Sevillisville Road. Caller's concerned because the separated husband is at the address with the kids and might be intoxicated. The caller's in Boonesboro, can be reached by 1021, 1944, Area 1.
1: Hey, pleasant.

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1: APD first HPI on 1023.
0: Okay. The victim's over at Panda Express. I don't know if anybody's still at the scene.
1: All right, then. I'll be today.
0: Okay. Sorry about that.
2: Very much, brother.
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What's 19 second call ALS 31 do? 5988 Wheeling Lane between Prance Drive and Dock Street in Jefferson Tech Park. Total breathing, police on the scene, I arrive at 1949.

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2: on,
0: Bravo,
2: 1952. New off Curiosity, Gordon Discovery. Not one only phone, but we did speak to Kimberly, whose son's watch called no emergency. Area 3, 1952.
0: Seventy-one.

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